No yoga mat, chat. Should I dare to get no strings attached? Chat. Should I ran down on you, no questions asked? Chat. They chat. They chat. They chat.

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1: but we're still breaking you off with the latest gossip and rumors in our hot topics. 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

0: is The Weeknd. What's up, guys? It's Playboi Carti. Since I was a G, I'm a G. Oh, no. You should let it go. 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
2: What are the chances you are listening to this while drinking a nice hot cup of coffee? If so, don't let me stop you. For years, we've been reporting on the health benefits of coffee, and that's not going to stop today. A new study, this one out of Harvard School of Public Health, found that coffee and tea could help lower your risk of developing dementia. People who enjoyed 1 to 3 caffeinated cups a day saw the biggest impact. In addition to the caffeine, coffee contains hundreds of bioactive compounds that can influence inflammation, glucose metabolism, vascular function, and oxidative stress. It's also possible coffee drinkers might be doing other things that keep them healthy. Eating a more balanced diet, getting plenty of exercise, sleep, not smoking, or drinking too much alcohol. And finally, staying socially active. I'm Dr. Sanjay Gupta, helping you live a better life.
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14: 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I Lose Control himself, and you know I had to ask him, who inspired Lose Control?
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Never chase bread, chase the vision. 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No cap, God am a witness. 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Mr. Hem.

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1: Hey, you know what today is? It's No Politics Thursday. 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And look, if you're a fan of LeBron James, we're about to have a King's conversation.
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10, girl, you a 10, girl, you a 10, girl, you a 10, girl, you a 10, girl, you a 10, girl, you a 10, girl, you a 10, girl, you a 10, girl, you a 10, girl, you a 10, girl, you a 10, girl, you a 10, girl, you a 10, girl, you a 10, girl, you a 10, girl, you a 10, girl, you a 10, girl, you a 10, girl, you a 10, girl, you a 10, girl, you a 10, girl, you a 10, girl, you a 10, girl, you a 10, girl, 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10, girl, you a 10, girl, you a 10, girl, you a 10, girl, you a 10, girl, you a 10, girl, you a 10, girl, you a 10, girl, you a 10, girl, you a 10, girl, you a 10,

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1: 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I Lose Control himself, and you know I had to ask him, who inspired Lose Control?
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1: Hey, you know what today is? It's No Politics Thursday. Hey, but we're still breaking you off with the latest gossip and rumors in our hot topics. And look, if you're a fan of LeBron James, we're about to have a King's conversation.
2: Oh, yep. Lord. And we don't need that. But beside that, man, y'all know school right around the corner. It's time to go and get that money with that $1,000 minigame.
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That's when I knew that your heart was scarring. Friends to lovers need a part to star in. Like, wait, babe, let me ask your pardon.

corners on the track. Fresh new J's, AMG switch lanes. Never been a boat or a lame-o. 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

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Strip club stunt, I'ma stunt hard. 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He Mr. Get It Done, I'm Mrs. One of One. Fall in love every time we link. Got me sprung.com. Mind these girls can't keep it peace. 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Yeah, we both outside. That's my type.

0: 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Besides that, man, y'all know school right around the corner. It's time to go and get that money with that $1,000 mini game.
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0: this is No Politics Thursday. Hey, but we're still breaking you off with the latest gossip and rumors in our hot topics. And look, if you're a fan of LeBron James, we're about to have a King's conversation.
1: Lord, and we don't need that. But besides that, man, y'all know school right around the corner. It's time to go and get that money with that $1,000 mini game.
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you come and get me. 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
1: Hey, you know what today is? It's No Politics Thursday. Hey, but we're still breaking you off with the latest gossip and rumors in our hot topics. And look, if you're a fan of LeBron James, we're about to have a King's conversation.
2: Oh, Lord. And we don't need that. 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It's time to go and get that money with that $1,000 minigame.
0: Well, you made it work, didn't you? 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
1: Yeah, I kind of put the cup down for a minute, but honestly, it ain't nobody's business what's in my cup, what's in your cup, what's in their cup. It's your cup. Drink it. So whatever the hell was in my cup, the only reaction I did was got more popular, more successful, did a lot more things than I've ever done. I probably should pick that cup back up.
2: I'm sitting here looking at Keisha like, do you love me? Do you love me not? Damn you.

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let's get the party started. 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This ain't Gucci, this is Prada, darling. 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

0: Breakfast at 3.
1: What's up, though? 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

0: cause they can't get up with me. 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
1: That's the gun.
0: Be letting they go, I said about these niggas. 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They be gone for anything, but

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0: 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It's Didi in the Morning, and we are all here. Yep, Trey G and comedian J.J. Williamson.
1: Uh-huh.
0: I would be your host, Didi, on a Thursday.
1: Don't you do it.
0: What? It's No Politics Thursday. Okay, No Politics Thursday, JJ, on this August 6, 2026. It's National Wiggle Your Toes Day.
1: I'm doing it now.
2: Better be thankful for it.
0: I know it. Uh-huh. You used to wiggle your toes all the time you got in bed or something like that or whatever.
2: Yeah, can you separate your pinky toe from the other toes? Without moving the other toes?
0: No.
2: Just separate? You can't separate?
1: I can't on my right one.
0: Yeah. Dang.
1: Every time I try my left one, the big toe move.
0: You can do it? You can do yours?
2: I can do that. Yeah.
0: Can you do your hands like that little, what is it called when people separate like the, what
2: like
0: is that
2: Spock?
0: Called? Spock or whatever. Can you do it? I never could do it.
2: Star Trek? I think it's
0: How y'all
2: Star
0: do Trek. It? How y'all know you could do it? Like, is it hard?
2: It's not hard because we're both doing it. So.
1: Yeah.
0: How y'all know how to do it?
2: Because you dyslexic. That's what it is.
0: Wait, hold on. What dyslexic got to do with my hands?
2: You're backwards. Can't get your thoughts together. I'm dyslexic.
0: That's
2: so
0: black people. You'd be like, Mama, my stomach hurt. You must have a headache.
2: Right. Instead of ADHD.
1: Every time Didi tries it, it just go down to five times. I got five more minutes.
0: It is National Fresh Breath Day.
1: I love old fresh breath.
2: Mm-hmm. Yes.
1: Shout out.
2: Love it.
0: National Root Beer Float Day. Love those.
2: I like them.
1: Yeah, they're cool.
0: I had one for the first time in a long time. Man, it was good. A root beer float. I used to love a root beer float and a hamburger and some fries.
1: Oh my God.
2: My granny used to fix us root beer floats and we would sit and watch The Wire together.
1: Damn.
0: Okay.
1: Yeah. I didn't know root beer floats were still out then.
0: I can't believe his granny watched The Wire.
1: Yeah. Damn, the granny?
0: Not the mama. Granny.
1: Yeah. She was like, damn, the Golden Girls. Let me see how they move with this dope.
0: Hey, thank you for being a friend.
1: Shut up.
0: Yeah, Lee. His granny, y'all.
1: Granny now.
0: Watch The Wire.
1: Yeah.
0: All right.
1: Yeah.
0: Let's keep it moving. All right. And then it's Farm Work Appreciation Day, y'all. Farm Work Appreciation Day.
1: All right, labor.
0: All right, let's celebrate birthdays. Here we go.
3: It's your birthday, baby. It's your birthday. It's your birthday.
2: Come on, Drizzy.
0: I like it. It's your birthday. If it's your birthday today, happy birthday goes out to the reggae singer Spice celebrating a birthday.
2: Oh, yeah. Rihanna was just throwing that thing to her music.
0: Mm-hmm. The actress Michelle Yeoh is celebrating a birthday.
1: Yeah, come on.
0: And basketball player, I should say former basketball player, David Robinson, celebrating a birthday
1: today.
2: The Admiral,
1: man.
0: All right, we kicked the show off with early morning memes. Y'all ready? Here we go. Mine just says this. My soul is on a budget. I cannot afford stress, envy, negative vibes, doubt, or deceit.
2: We on a budget. Snaps up.
0: Thank you.
2: Snaps up. I like that one. All right, I got one. Mine says, my partner girl don't want him hanging with us. Talking about we a bad influence. He the worst one. He the worst one.
0: Okay. Come on, JJ, what you got?
1: All right, here we go. 9 pounds, 8 ounces. Thank you so much, God, for this blessing. I've been waiting to rob this dude for so long.
0: Damn.
1: I've been trying to get that package.
0: All right, that's how we kick the show off. Early morning memes. This morning on the show, we're going to show some love to another entrepreneur with a strong business spotlight.
1: Come on.
0: Plus, what is it about LeBron James that makes him so polarizing in America? They say everybody in America got something to say about this man. What is it?
1: Good or bad?
0: What is it? Yeah, all right, we'll have that dope discussion coming up. And also, we're going to drop some money in your pockets with $1,000 mini game. So here we go. It's Thursday. It's Didi in the Morning.
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1: back, y'all.
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1: Back
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0: I gotta send a shout out to everybody listening. 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

0: 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Somebody tell them people Mr. Hem is here.
1: Whoa, whoa, whoa, whoa, whoa, whoa.
0: Mr. Hem is here.
1: Whoa, whoa, whoa, whoa, whoa, whoa.
0: Mr. Hem.
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3: Well, when it all, yeah, it all falls down.
4: This is the real one, baby.
3: I'm telling you.

0: Good morning. It's Didi in the morning. All right, so we got to have a conversation about this. JJ said he's got to give us a list of the businesses that have rarely fail.
1: Man, you know, there's a lot of different opportunities to make money. A lot of businesses, man, that, you know, that do well, a lot of them will flop.
2: Thanks.
1: So I found a list of businesses that barely and rarely fail.
0: Okay. Mm.
1: They rarely fail. Like car washes.
0: Okay.
1: I have heard that. Car washes going to always be, you know, needed. It's a must, man, because a lot of people are lazy. They don't want to wash their car at their house. They want to run through them and everything real quick. You know, you get the vacuum in the car free when you get the car wash. So I feel like car washes always going to be, you know, around and available. Mm-hmm. Parking lots going to always be around, man, because you're going to have to park your car.
0: Now,
1: can't leave it on the interstate.
0: You're right about parking lots. And let me just say this. You ever go somewhere to an event, and let's say it's a state fair or anything like that,
1: yes.
0: and the parking is bad, but then you have people down there going, you can come over here at our house.
1: Boy!
2: Park in the yard.
0: Park in the yard.
1: That'd be a nice little parking lot right there.
0: Yeah.
1: I mean, then, you know, you just got to make sure you give them the money right then.
2: I'm going to tell you this. Don't only charge them to park in your lot, but shuttle them to the spot too. To charge them to shuttle them.
0: Okay.
2: Say, look, give me $10, I'll drive you over.
1: Right. Well, I'm not gonna drive you over. I'm gonna use your car.
2: Dang. That's a good one.
1: I'm gonna use your car. Laundromats.
0: Laundromat. I have heard that too.
1: Laundromats, man. You just gotta make sure you got enough quarters, or you know what, however the machine works and everything. I think laundromats gonna always be around.
0: Shouts out to the Busy Bee Laundromat. My mom and I used to use all the time when I was a kid.
2: The Busy Bee
0: was the name of
1: Busy
0: it.
1: Busy Bee?
0: The Busy Bee Laundromat.
1: Oh, wow. It's been around for a long time.
0: Right?
1: Is it still working?
0: It is. Still around.
1: Right, yeah, still around. Busy Bee. What about funeral homes?
2: Yeah, because
1: unfortunately, you're going to pass.
0: Ain't nobody getting off this planet alive.
1: Now, but you still got to be careful with some of these funeral homes, because they'll bury you in the casket and the body be at their house.
2: You do got to be careful.
1: You got to be careful.
2: Right.
1: Especially if you have one of them closed caskets, you be like, hey, open that thing, let me make sure. Let me make sure they in there. These are just some businesses that rarely do fail. Self-storage.
2: Yeah.
0: True.
2: Self-storage.
0: We got self-storage. You know what? Me and my husband got a storage unit. I'm going, why? We just got stuff.
2: You're right.
1: It's still
0: just
2: sell it.
1: You probably don't even know what's in there no more.
0: Don't even need it. Why'd we do that?
2: When the last time you checked on it is the real question.
0: About 6 months ago.
2: See what I'm saying? I ain't checked on mine in don't know how long.
0: See, you know why you got it? Just for stuff.
2: I know it. It's bad.
0: We need a big yard sale. Okay, go ahead.
1: Man, boy, I'm going to come over and give me some.
0: Get some stuff.
1: I'm going to mess around by that.
2: So not the dog.
1: All right, you're going to be out the window. All right, here's another one. Landscaping. I think landscaping will be around.
2: Yeah.
1: You know, you want to get your yard right, man. You want to get your flower bed.
0: Hey,
1: and
0: I can't take that job.
1: Yeah, you can't take that job right there. You can't. How about senior assisted living?
2: Oh, okay, yeah. That's one you don't think about.
1: That's a business right there, man. You know, you want to put your loved ones somewhere where they can stay active, you know, be involved in different, you know, activities every day, man. You know, somebody that's going to really, truly look after every day and everything while you're at work. How about call girls?
0: Huh? All right.
1: It's
2: tall
1: girl.
2: It took a sharp turn.
1: Tall girl.
0: Oh,
1: you know, that's legal. But look, you got off the agent and you put your signal on that one. Tall girl's going to be around.
0: Okay.
1: I think casinos are going to stay.
0: Oh, yeah.
1: Okay, casinos are big business.
2: Yeah,
1: man. Because people love to take a gamble with their last quarter.
2: Yeah.
0: I got a sister who just got her money, right? Her government check.
2: Uh-huh.
0: Why she go to the casino? I say, how much you lose? $700. You spent your whole check.
1: Get your whole check.
2: Yeah.
1: Damn it! You look at your bank account. It's still processing.
2: Shut up.
1: It's still processing. What about corner stores? I think they're gonna always be around.
2: You know what's funny? I've always wanted to own a corner store. It's like a secret wish of mine.
0: Really?
2: I don't know why. I always wanted to own it and work in it.
0: Yeah. Will you have a sign out that said only 4 students at a time?
2: Yep.
1: Okay. Yeah,
2: leave your backpack at the
1: door. Yeah. And I'm going to have me a double plated shield in my store, baby.
2: Yeah, man.
1: One of them bulletproof. I'm going to make sure you can't shoot me up in that thing.
2: You know what? I always wanted to be the one behind the counter with the Kango hat turned to the side and the button down.
1: Oh, yeah.
2: This all you getting?
1: Right. And then you know some of your customers. Robert, what's happening, boy? I know what you need.
2: Robert.
1: Now, you want the blueberry swisher? I would love that.
3: Yeah, man. That's dope. Trey's Corner Store.
0: I
3: like it. So these are just some businesses I feel that would rarely fail.
0: All right. I like that. Thank you. Yeah. We do too. Thank you for that, JJ.
3: You're very welcome.
4: We play bangers.
5: Yeah. What's up, y'all? It's Big Lotto, the biggest.
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0: 13 Network weather update. I'm meteorologist Krista Trang. Temperatures this morning are comfortable in the mid and upper 70s. The humidity is lasting all the way into the evening hours. By the afternoon, temperatures will warm up into the lower 90s. We'll see mostly cloudy skies with a chance for some scattered showers and thunderstorms throughout the first half of the day. Partly cloudy skies are back for the evening. 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

0: ever.
1: It'd be Endgame, I think, or something like that, right?
2: Yeah.
1: And so I said, I thought they said that going to the movies was dead.
2: Yeah. They say so much stuff is dead. CDs, they say were dead. DVDs, Blu-rays, record players.
1: Yep. Well, there's a guy who's come out and he said, wait a minute, y'all got to stop trying to do that. Take a listen.
3: Don't mistake fat, rich, and lazy propaganda for the end of an industry or a brand. I mean, I've heard it my entire career. The music business is dead, as Napster happened. Hip-hop is over, as the pop explosion with NSYNC and Britney Spears took over. Every generation thinks the previous one is finished until it comes back. But great ideas in industries don't ever die. They adapt. Artists reinvent themselves. Brands reinvent themselves. Formats reinvent themselves. And I believe the next great comeback is just right around the corner. And I bet it's radio, because that's the only one left. Not the old radio, a new version, where personalities matter again. AI handles the repetitive work, digital extends the reach, and DJs evolve into influencers with direct relationships to their audience. The biggest signal on earth is still free. The next chapter won't be built by algorithms alone. It'll be built by people who know how to create connection.
2: Wow.
1: I thought that was brilliant.
2: Very well said.
1: Right?
2: Yeah, very well said. Because creating connection is not an easy thing to do. Mm-hmm. And I think a lot of people think that AI is the future, AI is the wave, which, don't get me wrong, I think to a certain extent it is. But there is a certain disconnect that AI just cannot manipulate or, like, you know, it just cannot redo. You can't create that connection with AI for whatever reason.
1: I agree. They used to say that all the time about radio, is the connection that we have with the community is beyond what anybody really understands. They said still, radio is still the number one place where you're going to get your audio. Like he said, it's free.
2: That's yeah, 100%.
1: It's the number one place you're going to get your audio because of that. The other thing is,
2: pay the most too.
1: When you talked about CDs, it's true. CDs, everybody, they said people are now buying vinyl again. People are buying CDs.
2: Yeah.
1: People are going back to the movie theater. Now.
2: He said Gen Alpha is buying. See, that's even younger than a Gen Z. Z's. Yeah.
0: Damn. So, that's younger?
1: That's a toddler? Wow. Wait, hold on a second. Toddlers are going where?
2: Not toddlers.
0: For real.
2: They are like kids. I guess they'd be considered kids.
1: But I can see where everything is coming back now.
2: Yeah.
1: I think that because, you know, some people are saying, did we hit the peak when it came to AI? Have y'all been hearing about that?
2: Sure. Yeah.
1: And a lot of people are starting to get a little scared of AI. A lot of people are booing when they hear about AI. Everybody's kind of going. And then I saw something else. Did you guys see where they're saying people are bringing flip phones back?
2: I was about to say, I think people are getting like technology fatigue.
1: Mm-hmm.
2: Like they are tired of, it's always a new something. It's always a new iPhone. They done just changed the camera.
1: Yeah.
2: It's always a new cell phone. It's always a new something coming out. And it tires people out.
1: I think they're saying the flip phones, though, is for your own mental health. They said that people are realizing that getting online, and we all been talking about comparison is the thief of joy, some people say. And so they were saying that the reason why people are getting flip phones, that way they're not on their smartphones.
2: Right.
1: They're not online like that anymore. You can still communicate, but we ain't got to be up here, you know, surfing and doing all that stuff.
0: Ooh, flip phone, boy. Let me find out if they're going to bring Blackberries back.
1: Or two-way Motorola, two-way tell you.
2: I ain't going to lie, them Blackberries used to be the lick.
0: Boy.
2: Yeah.
0: I'm beaming.
2: Shut up. Not beaming.
1: Yeah.
2: So I think he makes a good point.
1: Wow. So we going back to what really matters and the regular thing and getting over all the new and shiny toys. Yeah.
2: Same thing with radio too, though.
0: Well, please don't go back to pay phones yet now, because I don't want to look for quarters.
2: Facts.
0: I don't want to put my ear on nobody else's phone.
2: Facts.
0: And then you put your quarter in there, then it don't work.
2: It don't work.
0: And the quarter don't come back.
2: It don't give it back to you.
0: And you wonder why the cord off.
2: Yes. You know what I hate to do now? I hate to put air in my own tire, because I'll be like, damn, it's a crapshoot whether it's going to give me my quarterback if it don't work.
0: Yeah, for real.
2: It don't work.
1: Y'all are funny.
2: Well,
1: we're going back to the basics, everybody.
2: Oh, let's do it.
1: Mm-hmm.
2: Please.
1: And shouts out to what we do called radio.
2: Yeah, come on.
0: Hey, man.
2: Come on. We set the trend.
1: All right. It's Dee Dee in the morning.
4: You know, a lot of girls be thinking my songs are about them, but this is not to get confused.

0: You want me to say
1: it just makes it easier.
2: All right. Hey, guys, can we have a conversation about something that we hear all the time? You guys ever hear when people say something like a certain industry is dead?
3: Yeah.
2: Yeah. Okay, for instance, I just said it to Trey G yesterday. I saw something and they were talking about the movies, right?
3: Yeah.
2: And they said that Spider-Man was the biggest opening weekend

0: this the type of joint you gotta dedicate to somebody. Let's make sure they that special somebody. Young Money.
1: All right, I got to stop everything. Good morning. Good morning. It's Dee Dee in the morning and Trey G and comedian J.J. Williamson with me. We got to get into the hot topics because it looks like somebody is talking about Carisha again. They're talking about her song, Spin That, and how we shouldn't be playing. Have y'all heard about that? And we shouldn't listen to it.
2: Of course.
1: We got to tell you about that. Let's get into it.
3: Hot Topics. We back on that.
4: Thanks.
3: Only on Dee Dee in the morning.
1: The first thing we got to talk about. Oh, by the way, I got to say this. This hour of the show being brought to you by Gusto.
2: Say it.
1: 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Mm. All right, so listen, Shannon Sharp, y'all saw what he's saying?
5: Yeah, my man, Club Shay Shay himself.
1: What'd he say?
5: Man, so since LeBron has announced that he's going to play with the Sixers, everybody been, you know, giving their 2 cents how they feel about it. Mm-hmm. Well, Shannon Sharp stepped down, and man, he's letting you know what LeBron did that got so many people upset.
6: What is it about this man that rubs you so wrong, that upsets so many? We've never seen it. We've never seen a more polarizing figure. And once upon a time, I thought it was Tim Tebow. But this is Tim Tebow on steroids, growth hormone, insulin, decaduoblin, Susanon 250, all that. Tell me in the history of the sport, a man that's faced this level of vitriol when he's been this good has nothing off the field. As far as he hasn't been in the blotter. He hasn't got a DUI. He's been exemplary. As far as we know, off the field, off the court. Married to his high school, been together since the 8th grade, raising 3 beautiful kids. I need somebody in the chat. Tell me what it is. Tell me the man that wasn't caught. He just played. Tell me what is it about him that elicits such a reaction, be it good or bad, with this man.
1: What y'all think it is?
2: People hate greatness. People hate greatness.
1: I agree.
2: I think people also go off of their emotions instead of like actual stats and facts. You know what I mean? I'm emotionally connected to somebody, so you know he's better.
1: Yeah.
2: Nah, you just like him better.
1: Yeah. What you think it is?
5: I mean, the greatness part is great, man. I think his greatness is being has an asterisk beside it because of how he achieved his greatness.
1: But how?
5: I mean, you know, switching teams. Getting with other elite all-star teams, I mean, players and everything. So I think that's just an asterisk. People just don't feel like LeBron 100% grind to be one of the greatest.
2: Good point. That's a good point, but I do think it's more ways than one to be great. You know what I'm saying?
5: Yeah.
2: And I also think that a lot of those other people who escaped that critique, they partnered with great players as well. But because those great players came to them, they don't get as much, you know, hate for it.
1: We'll have to talk about it, though, because, let's just move on, because I have a lot to say on that.
5: About that,
1: I have a lot to say.
5: I think that's about 9 breaks right
1: there. Because you know how much I like LeBron.
5: About 9 breaks.
1: I have a lot to say. I'm going to move on. Let's talk about 50 Cent.
2: So 50 Cent basically is talking about Power, his TV show Power. You know, there was some bad blood between 50 and the actual creator of Power, due to the fact that a lot of people were saying that 50 Cent was basically the creator. He actually wasn't. There was a lady who was the writer behind Power, and he said there was some bad blood between them because he got a lot of the credit.
7: Publicly, people look at it like it's presented by 50 Cent. It's 50 Cent. The story is from Southside Jamaica, Queens. Everything is 50 Cent. Tied to the show, the music that's playing is 50 Cent. It got awkward for the writer, for the showrunner, because she felt like it was registering as a 50 Cent show instead of her show. And that turned into, it got weird with her behaviors and the things that was going on behind the scenes with her. And then it also was friction between her and Omari. Omari would have died, Ghost Must Die, he would have died where Kanan died, that much earlier. She planned to kill Amari's character off right there. And I'm like, nah. I could feel how the general public was feeling about it. And I knew that was not the right decision. And I was saying, well, she said, well, then if he doesn't die, something has to happen. Something big has to happen. And I'm like, me, like kill my character. Like I got to do it. I could go be 50 Cent and
2: Yeah.
1: Wow.
2: I can kind of sense that a little bit, though. I can kind of sense that because a lot of people were saying that it was 50 Cent show, and it absolutely wasn't.
1: Right. I always thought it was.
2: And you think right?
1: Yeah, right.
2: He's the face of it.
1: So what was he then? What was he really?
2: I think he was like a producer.
1: Just a producer.
2: Yeah, I think he was like an executive producer of the show.
1: Okay.
2: Which that means he might have funded it.
1: Yeah.
2: You know?
1: Yeah. But so. I don't understand it either then. Okay. Let's move on and talk about Earn Your Leisure. What are they saying now? So Earn Your Leisure are the guys that have a podcast, and they are the one who created Invest Fest, and they've been in the news recently, remember, because the mayor of Atlanta is like, how dare you talk about us on New York radio?
2: Right. Now they saying Carisha is bad for the culture.
4: Young Miami Spin That Record draws a line in the middle of the sand.
8: One of the most ignorant records I've ever heard.
4: That doesn't make it bad.
8: It just baffles me how people just are defending this. Like, two wrongs don't make a right. Just because we listen to ignorant music, that's ignorant when you listen to it. And you can't say music wasn't hurtful because I know people that's actually went to jail because they listened to music.
4: Yeah.
8: It influences people. She doubled down on ignorance because you're encouraging people to steal from stores and scam, but then you're also encouraging people to spend it as soon as they can get it. At least save the money.
9: The best says.
1: Wow. He said, at least save the money.
2: Save it. Invest that itch.
1: Yeah, invest that itch. That's what they need to be doing, right? All right, you guys, those are your hot topics. Coming up, you guys. Coming up, guess what? We got $1,000 for you next. It's Didi in the morning.
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1: Good Thursday morning. It's Didi in the morning looking for Trey right now. Trey, what's trending?
2: Hey, Tyler Perry is trending for a good deed that he actually did for a Harvard graduate student. They say Tyler Perry helps cover a Harvard graduate student's school tuition fees. She actually spoke out on her Instagram about it and said, "Thank you, at Tyler Perry. It's been a long journey. After years of writing, building, and networking and earning my degree at Tuskegee University, I was accepted into Harvard and they gave me a generous financial aid, but I still needed more, and old Tyler Perry covered the rest for her."
3: Okay, nice. That's, man,
2: shout
3: that's
2: out
3: love
2: to
3: right there.
2: Her name is Janae Dewberry. Okay. Is her name Janae Dewberry?
1: So. Go ahead. I love
3: Tyler
1: when I see
3: got
1: that.
3: It.
1: Yeah, so, he does. Lots of ain't he a billionaire?
2: Yeah. I think more celebrities should do that.
1: I do too.
2: Thanks, yeah.
1: I do too. That's beautiful. All right, you guys, listen. Coming up, we got the five things you need to know to start your day. Next, it's Didi in the morning.
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0: Thursday.
1: Thursday.
0: Oh, it just hit me as no politics Thursday on the show.
1: You better not do it.
0: Don't touch it. I'm not. Good morning to Trey G.
2: Hey, good morning. Good morning.
0: Good morning to comedian JJ Williamson.
1: Good morning. Good people.
0: Hope y'all had a wonderful night last night. I got to get right into the five things because there's a lot going on.
3: Number one. The five things you need to know right now on DD in the morning.
0: First thing you need to know this morning, anybody got $13 billion in their pocket? Does anybody have it? Who got it?
1: If you got 13 in your pocket,
0: I said 13 billion
1: in your pocket.
2: I got 12 on me right
0: now.
2: You
0: got about 12?
2: About 12.
0: JJ, you ain't got that extra billion?
1: No, man. I got half of it.
0: If y'all had that 13 billion, we could buy the Dallas Cowboys.
1: Jeez. For 13 bill?
0: $13 billion. Jerry Jones, they said, open to selling the Dallas Cowboys in a stunning announcement. They said $13 billion is what he's looking for.
1: $13 billion.
0: Yes.
1: Let me see if I.
0: But you say what?
1: If I cut.
0: Wait, what did you just say?
1: Let me see if I cut 6 yards a day, 7 days a week.
2: 6 yards a day.
1: $13 billion. Yeah. Oh, I ain't gonna baby get it.
2: Oh, boy.
0: Yep.
1: Hell no.
0: That's according to what I'm hearing, that Jerry Jones now is saying he's thinking about selling
1: billion?
0: A portion of his team. And this is what they're saying, but it would be about $13 billion.
1: Yeah, do y'all think Jerry's starting to realize it may be time for him to go and slowly slide out the door?
2: Yeah. I think so,
1: For him to even consider giving some of that up, I think he's starting to smell the...
2: With him talking like that, it got to be something.
1: It got to be something.
0: Would that be the most expensive team ever sold in America?
1: Hell yeah.
0: At $13 billion?
1: I would think so.
0: Yeah.
1: I would definitely think so. Well, let's talk about the WNBA. Let's talk about Angel Reese. You know, Angel Reese is out here playing with the Atlanta Dream now. She's getting a bag. She's been in commercials, did a little appearances on movies and stuff. Now she has a signature Barbie that's selling the hell out.
2: Oh, really?
1: Angel Reese Barbie is selling out like hotcakes right now, man. They cannot keep them on the shelf, can't keep them in the stores. They are bagged up on pre-orders and everything, man. I just want to give Angel Reese some flowers, man. She out there getting more than just that WNBA money, man. She getting to the bag.
2: Shout out,
1: she's
2: Angel.
1: She's definitely getting to the bag, man. You got her own signature Barbie to be selling out like this? That's huge, man. Shout out to her.
2: Shout out Angel Reese, man. Can we talk about Brandy Reese? Real quick, Brandy had to get an interviewer together the other day because he told her she looked pretty good.
0: Oh, yeah.
2: Yeah, he told her she looked pretty good. Well, Brandy took to her Instagram page to say, "Now I look flawless." Check this out.
4: I had to come join this life. Hey, life. Hope you guys are having a great day. I am.
2: And she was looking good. So I'm talking about serving looks.
0: Oh, really?
2: Yeah. Okay. So shout out Brandy. She still had to let you know that she is still that girl. Speaking of that girl, Rihanna is that girl as well. Anytime she do anything, the internet gonna start talking. Now they say Rihanna has taken shots at Drake on her Instagram, is what they are saying. Mm. So she was seen the other day throwing that thing back on ASAP Rocky.
1: Yeah. Correct.
2: She was twerking, you know, doing her thing. Well, there was somebody in the crowd that was looking at her kind of like he was hating. Kind of like he was jealous, and like he just wasn't there for it, trying not to have it, right? Well, Rihanna put a sticker on him that said, "My ex in the studio," and everybody thought she was talking about Drake.
1: Damn.
0: Yeah, I wondered about that, too. What did that really, really mean?
2: I think that's what it meant.
0: To talk about him. Why are you talking about Drake and you with your man, your baby father?
2: Because Drake is talking about her. You know that last album, he took shots at both of them.
0: Okay.
2: Come on now. Right. You know the light skin Keith Sweat can't let that go?
0: I know. Oh, my God. Not the light skin Keith Sweat.
1: Stop.
0: All right.
1: It.
0: Hey, listen, those right there are your five. We need somebody to play our $1,000 minute game. We got cash this morning.
1: Yeah.
0: All you got to do is answer 10 questions correctly, all within a minute, and you're going to win our money this morning. Mm. So call us to play the $1,000 minute game at 833. Talk to Dee Dee.
1: That's 833-825-5233.
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1: Krista Trey. Temperatures this morning are comfortable in the mid and upper 70s. The humidity is lasting all the way into the evening hours. By the afternoon, temperatures will warm up into the lower 90s. We'll see mostly cloudy skies with a chance for some scattered showers and thunderstorms throughout the first half of the day. Partly cloudy skies are back for the evening. 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
2: Exactly. Right there.
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2: Put that on that beat.
3: Shawty made that clap, she don't need no applause. High fashion, like Goya, G-Wagon, or the Rover. I put some ice on you cause you

0: give and take.
1: Good morning. It's Didi in the morning. We're about to play our $1,000 minute game. Before we get into the game, let me ask you a question. They say that the average person needs a vacation. How many couple of days you guys think? How many days you think before a person needs another vacation?
2: Couple of days?
1: Not couple. I mean, I'm just saying you. But how many days, period?
2: Man, every 3 weeks.
1: Damn, you think a person needs a vacation every 3 weeks?
2: Every 3 weeks.
1: You ain't
2: weeks.
1: Even going 30 days, and you think that a person needs a vacation every 30 days?
2: Hell yeah.
1: Well, you're saying every 24 days? 23? Well, all right, what about you, Trey?
3: I'm going to say every 48 hours.
1: Damn.
3: Every 48. Every 2 days, I'll be like, damn, I need another 2 days. If I put 2 days in, I need 2 days of vacation.
2: I like that, though.
3: Wow. Yes.
2: For real.
1: Wow. Okay. Yeah. Well, damn, he said, if I put 2 days in, that's a good one, though. That's a good one at the job. Be like, listen, I gave you 2 days.
2: Solid days now.
3: Right. Solid.
1: Right. No. Yes. They say this, the average person needs a vacation every 110 days.
3: Oh, wow. 110?
2: Sheesh. What is
1: what
2: that?
1: Three months?
2: Look, almost 4 months.
1: 3 to 4 months.
3: Three to four months, something like that.
1: Yeah. Okay. I can agree with that. I can agree with that. Every three to four months.
2: A reset button. I like that. I can do that.
3: I guess if we've been an adult about it, then yes, I can see that as well. The kid in me need one every 2 days, though.
1: But I kind of like your exchange. I think that if we had the exchange, I think that for every week that I give you, right, I should get a day off or 2 days?
3: Yeah, something like that, right? Like, that make more sense.
1: It does.
3: Some of these jobs need to take notes.
1: I like it.
3: Come on.
1: Every week I give you, I should get a day off.
3: So, like
1: a month, we would have 4 days off.
2: Mm-hmm. 4 days off?
1: 2 months, we got eight.
2: Eight.
3: Yeah,
1: for and every then after week three, I give you. There you go.
2: Yeah, I think your production will increase too.
1: I kind of like it.
2: Yeah, I like that.
3: We got to start changing some of these jobs rules, man.
2: But let's start it off.
1: No, let's get into it.
4: Boss up with a bag. You got the answers. We got that bread. $1,000 all for you with the $1,000 minute game. Exclusively on Didi in the Morning.
1: Hello. Good morning. Who's this?
5: Diane.
1: Oh, it's Diane, everyone. Diane. Hi, Diane.
2: Dirty Diane.
5: Hey. Well, Diane, how are you?
1: Wonderful. Welcome to the show.
5: Well, I'm so glad. Can I tell you a quick funny story,
1: sure.
5: Didi?
1: Sure. Tell us a story, Diane. Go ahead.
2: Make us laugh now.
5: I am the one who got you in the Fair Park when you came to the game with 10 people and 2 tickets.
2: Oh, damn. Lord. Damn. Don't throw her in the bus like that.
1: Wait a minute.
2: 10 people, 2 tickets.
1: If I came with 10 people, it had to be people who work with me because there is no way. There is no
5: yes,
1: way.
5: It was.
1: I was getting ready to say, Diane. I was like, wait a minute.
5: Only because it's you, Didi.
1: Okay. Well, thank you. Now, Diane, you must be, are you an officer or a security?
5: Yes.
1: Mm-hmm.
2: You still that Fair Park plug?
5: you know, we can't be saying that.
2: Okay,
5: you know.
2: Yeah,
5: that's
2: all I need.
5: You know people that know people, okay. JJ.
2: All right, say less.
1: All right, here we go, Diane. Let's spin the wheel, and here we go. Good luck.
4: DG.
6: JJ from the SIP.
4: Trey G.
6: JJ from the SIP. $20 bonus.
2: Hey, we got an extra dub coming your way, man. Now, look, if you don't know the answer, please say pass. If we got time, trust me, we're going to come back to it, all right?
5: Okay.
2: Hey, let's get this early morning money. Name a TV show you have binge watched more than once.
5: Bill Cosby.
2: Give me one actor you would love to see in a movie or a TV show.
5: Lance Gross.
2: Which planet has the shortest days?
5: Mars, Jupiter, Mercury.
2: What year did the movie Bad Boy 2 come out?
5: 2001, 2, 3, 4, 5, 6, 7, 8, 9, 10, 11.
2: Name the largest desert in the world.
5: Sahara.
2: Give me another one.
5: Go, pass.
2: All right, there you go. What was the first Tyler Perry movie released in the theaters?
5: Madea.
2: Give me another one.
5: Pass.
2: What is the only U.S. state with one syllable name?
5: Ooh, Maine.
2: Okay, good one. Whose favorite movie is on the show on Friday?
5: I didn't understand the question.
2: Okay, yeah, me neither. Whose favorite movie is on the show is Friday? Whose favorite show is Friday? Yeah, you did. You said it. Yeah, that was my bad. Matter of fact, I see you. I cash app you $10.
3: Cash app you $10.
1: That was hilarious right there. 6 out of 8. All right, you got 6 out of 8. What you missed was this one. Named the largest desert in the world, the Antarctic Desert, 5.5 million miles.
2: Damn.
1: What was the first Tyler Perry movie released in theaters? Diary of a Mad Black Woman, okay?
3: Can't just say Madea now.
2: Yeah. You can't just say Madea. Madea, 93 movies.
1: Yeah. All right, listen, you got 6 out of 10. You're going to get $10 every correct answer. We add it up. It is $60. Add that $20.
2: $80.
1: $80. All right, do me a favor, Diane, and let everybody know the show that gave you a shot at $1,000.
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0: Dee Dee in the morning.
1: So you hit us up. You said you're going to make your grandmother mad, right?
2: I am.
1: Yeah? What's your grandmama's name?
2: Her name is Queenie.
1: Uh-oh.
2: She is the queen.
1: What you going to tell her?
2: I am going to tell her that Reverend Robinson called me and told me to ask her for 50 cents.
1: Okay. All right. Here we go. Let's call her. All right.
3: Uh-huh. Granny, huh?
4: She's going to go to the swimmer.
3: Nah, let me talk to her real quick. Let me talk to her real quick.
4: Well, let me see if she's going to go on. Yeah, let me see.
5: Put it in your papa tell you I was getting ready to go to the swimmer.
3: I seen Reverend Robinson. He told me to ask you for 50 cents.
5: You seen Reverend Robinson. Reverend Robinson told you to ask me for 50 cents.
3: Yes, ma'am.
5: Quit lying on the preachers.
3: Nah, I'm serious.
5: Well, I don't have no 50 cents. Don't call me back for no bull mess, him.
3: Granny, I'm serious. I need 50 cents
5: don't
3: so I can get my ID.
5: Don't call me back for no mess like that. I know Reverend Robinson done told you to ask me for no 50 cents.
3: Granny, I do need 50 cents so I can get my ID.
5: I don't care what you need.
3: Granny,
5: I need money to take your papa out to therapy. I got to go into the center where I can borrow a few dollars from somebody up there to get some guests to take him to therapy today. Stop worrying me, Pookie. Do you hear me?
3: No, nah, Granny,
5: the
3: I love
5: bus.
3: Granny, hello?
1: Oh my God! Okay, you want to? We gotta call her back because we gotta tell her you're joking with her.
3: Yeah, put Granny back on the phone. I gotta let her know something for real.
4: Well, let me see, gotta catch her.
1: Yeah,
3: Granny 82.
1: She's 82. Okay.
5: What are you study car? I done told you, Papa. Don't lie for me. I told her when you asked on the phone. I said, I just hung up on Pookie. Tell Pookie I do not want to talk to him. I'm trying to get ready to go to the center. I'm not miss going to the center for you and nobody else. That's the only way I get a peace
1: Granny,
5: of mind.
1: Granny, it's a joke. This is the radio station. You on the Mad Minute?
5: Yeah, that's that grandchild. And I told her, I go to the center in order to have a peace of mind. These grandkids worry me. He the only one get on my nerves. But, honey, I'm in a hurry, like I told
1: you. I know
5: him.
1: It. Well,
5: God,
1: thank you.
5: God bless you.
1: You
5: but
1: too.
5: I'm in a hurry.
1: Y'all give it up for Samson. And it's Granny!
0: Yeah. Get in on the fun and prank call someone you know. Tell us how at DDMakesMeLaugh.com.

0: morning, we got to get right into the hot topics, everyone, because guess what? Rihanna's man has spoken.
1: Uh-oh.
0: Mm-hmm. ASAP Rocky is speaking and spilling all of the tea on their relationship. Yep, we got to get into it right now. Here we go.
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2: 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Only on DD in the morning.
0: All right, so the first thing we got to talk about is they're saying more U.S. water systems have been targeted by hackers. Take a listen.
4: Food safety isn't the only concern. More water systems in the U.S. are coming under attack by hackers. An intelligence note reviewed by ABC News provides the clearest indication yet that Iran may be behind the cyber attacks that have targeted utilities in more than a dozen states. The hackers may have been scouting targets months in advance. Officials in Utah identified nearly 500 attempted intrusions from an Iran-linked IP address. Each attempted intrusion was blocked. We've also learned two water utilities in New Jersey reported that their automated systems went down, forcing operators to switch to manual controls. Minnesota was the first state to publicly report the hacking.
0: Mm-hmm.
1: All right, now.
0: They messing with our water.
1: Yeah.
0: Going to have to go get me. I'm going to Costco. Get that big old jug.
1: How you going to know that's safe?
0: It's been sitting there for the last 2 months.
1: Ugh. Okay. That what we drinking?
0: I don't know. I'm just saying. Them big old jugs.
1: I heard water could actually spoil.
0: Now, I heard it's something about the plastic.
1: The plastic.
0: With the sun. If you leave it too long in your car.
1: Yeah.
0: Water spoils.
1: It spoils.
5: Jesus.
1: You be doing it. How old is this thing?
0: But you guys seem to know the difference between waters. You guys say you can tell the difference between Dasani.
1: Dasani. I think Dasani is the worst.
0: Is it?
1: I think. In my opinion, okay, I'm saying
0: that.
1: What
0: do you like to drink?
1: I'm a Fiji and a spring water.
0: What about Ozarka?
1: Ozarka's cool.
0: See, I drink Ozarka.
1: Cool. That's cool.
5: To me, the worst is Nestle water.
0: Why? It tastes
5: Nestle?
0: Sweet?
5: Nestle water is thick.
0: I ain't never heard of no thick ass water.
5: No. They have actual thick water.
1: Yeah, it is some thick water.
5: Like
1: now.
5: Thick water. Like actual thick water. Yeah.
0: All right.
5: I love core water
0: it's
5: myself.
0: It's clear mud? What are we saying?
5: No. I don't know why they made it thick. Maybe it stick to your body better or something.
0: All right. Okay.
1: But it seems like to me, like, the best water, like when you're at a hotel, the cheapest hotel.
0: Cheap hotel?
1: Cheap
0: I'm
1: going to
0: tell you the best water I ever had in my life. I was in Colorado. I was in Colorado at Christmas time. And when I tell y'all, it was the cleanest, most crisp tasting. I said, this is the best water I had in my life.
5: Ain't nothing like some crisp water.
0: Yeah. Right.
1: It seemed like you can get let me get a shot of water. Make it a double. No ice.
0: All right. Hey, let's talk about ASAP. Y'all saw what he's now telling. He's spilling the tea, as they say.
5: Yeah. You know, after the Met Gala, ASAP Rocky and Rihanna, they was seen in the car. People were saying that they had a big old argument afterwards because she looked kind of visibly upset and he seemed like he was explaining something. Well, he sat down with Jason Lee of Hollywood Unlocked and he was saying that we didn't argue that night, but we do argue sometimes.
6: When y'all were at the Met Gala and they filmed you guys in the Sprinter through the glass and it looked like you guys were arguing, what was that?
7: We was just talking.
6: Yeah.
7: I don't know what we was talking about, but we was talking. Even if we was arguing, it's just like, why don't you so nosy on some way? Yeah. But I don't think we had a argument that night.
6: Yeah.
7: You know, I would have remembered that. You know what I'm saying? Like, my was exhausted. We have arguments. We have disagreements.
6: Yeah.
7: But it's not going to be us with Nerf guns and Dwayne Reed every time. Like, life be life in. For real, we got kids together. I'll be lying to you if I ain't tell you that. What?
1: Yeah, that's true.
0: Yeah.
5: So he said
0: real relationship.
5: Yeah. Real relationship. They humans. Mm-hmm. You know what I'm saying? So shouts out to him. He spilled a lot of tea. Oh, he a little chatty patty with that interview.
1: Oh, yeah. Chatty patty.
5: He a little chatty patty with that
0: one. I want to hear it all. Finally, Cardi B now. She is the spokesperson, right? The face of Old Navy's new fall denim campaign.
8: Some people spend a fortune chasing the perfect jeans.
9: Cardi, what's the problem?
10: How is anybody supposed to see how good I look if I'm sitting in this car?
9: Cardi, no.
10: Do you see what I'm saying?
9: Oh, my God.
10: Come on.
0: Yep, Cardi B now the face of Old Navy's new jeans.
5: She had tweeted out, too, sometimes it's hard to find good jeans with a BBL.
0: Mm-hmm.
5: That's why people like it, though. She keep it too real.
0: Yeah, she did.
5: Yep.
0: She didn't lie and say if with all this ASS or nothing, she's like, with the BBL.
5: And she funny in the commercial. If you see the whole thing, she actually funny.
0: She always funny, right? Yeah, you love this girl. All right, y'all, there you go. Those are your Hot Topics. 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All right. Coming up, we got $1,000 for you next. 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

0: This is The Weeknd. 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Oh no, you should let her go. 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
6: Krista Trey, temperatures this morning are comfortable in the mid and upper 70s. The humidity is lasting all the way into the evening hours. By the afternoon, temperatures will warm up into the lower 90s. We'll see mostly cloudy skies with a chance for some scattered showers and thunderstorms throughout the first half of the day. Partly cloudy skies are back for the evening. 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
8: All right, it's Dee Dee in the morning on this Thursday, trying to find out what's trending with Trey.
9: Hey, there's some weird news going around on the world, man. A 26-year-old man in Wales was arrested after authorities say he climbed onto the roof of a building. A hospital, to be exact, dressed like the Grim Reaper.
10: Yeah, yeah.
9: Did you see that?
10: It scared me, and I was online.
9: They say he silently stared down at patients, visitors, and staff for nearly an hour.
8: That's messed up.
9: It's crazy that they let him sit up there for an hour before they actually did something. Mm-hmm. They say his name is Leon Gillespie, and he stood above the hospital entrance in all black in a hooded costume while holding what appeared to be a long blade, is what they said as well. So he was dressed up like the Grim Reaper looking at folks at the hospital.
8: Okay.
9: That is not okay.
8: That ain't okay. And if I was in that hospital, I'd be sad, crying, scared, all the above.
9: Facts.
8: All right, you guys, coming up, somebody on the show had to take a COVID test. We'll talk about that. Plus, we got another chance for you to win $1,000 next. It's Dee Dee in the morning.
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0: Hey, it's Dee Dee in the morning. And listen, I got there goes Trey G, yay, comedian J.J. Williamson. And guess what, guys? I love when we get a chance to talk to this woman. Yes. She's from It's Only Entertainment. Please welcome our good friend, Miss Marie Davis.
1: All right.
2: Guys,
0: all right, Marie is from It's Only Entertainment. Marie, let's talk about some things right now. Let's talk. The number one thing I want to talk to you about would be the guy, and me and Trey have been trying to figure out, first of all, his name. Miracle Watts and Tyler Lepley?
1: Lepley.
0: Or Lepley?
1: Or Lepley, one of the two.
2: I thought it was Lepley, but I'm hearing it's Lepley, so we'll go with Lepley.
0: Okay, I'm trying to figure out when that happened. I'm going, because I've been calling the man Lepley for
1: I
0: ever.
1: Tell you this, the internet say he likes to Lepley is what they say.
3: Yeah. I think it's only Lepley depending on how many drinks you had at the club.
1: Okay. Shut up.
0: All right, let's talk about it. What you know about this, Marie?
2: Well, let's call him Tyler.
0: We'll drop the last name today.
2: But just days after their wedding, they had a beautiful ceremony. And then right after, there was a subject of online cheating rumors that allegedly surfaced online. Apparently, Tyler has been hooking up with this woman, and she revealed all of the text messages, all of the DMs.
1: Mm.
2: And then also, Tyler is sparking more speculation after his social media account fueled rumors about an open relationship. Mm. So someone said maybe they're in an open relationship, and he liked the comment. So, what do you guys think about that?
1: Now he liked the comment.
0: Oh, I didn't even know that.
2: Right.
1: Yeah, that's kind of messy.
0: I don't know if I'm jumping into a new marriage, and now we are in an open marriage or relationship. I don't know too many of them that work outside of Neo.
2: Neo is out and open with it. That's the difference.
0: Right.
2: You know what I'm saying?
0: Right.
2: Sure. Out and open about it. We didn't know about an open relationship with Miracle Watts and Tyler Lepley.
0: I know.
2: Until the social media comment that he liked. So what do you guys think? Do you think celebrities should avoid like the rumors online when it comes to their lives and the gossip and the rumors?
0: I believe you have to. I'm going to be honest. After we went that viral thing with that Lunel and I didn't saw all the rumors about us, I saw one that said I was a single mama. I was a single mama and I'm this and this. And I'm like, well, I've been married for I don't know how many years and I have no kids.
1: Yeah.
0: So I realize how much lies can go around, right?
1: You ain't got nothing but a dog.
0: Right. let's talk about the one story about ASAP you talked about.
1: Yeah, so Marie, there's a story going around on the internet right now about ASAP Rocky. He was trying to partner with this artist, right? About like a re-rendering of something, and the artist actually spoke out too soon, and ASAP was like, well, I guess we won't be working together.
2: Yes, so it's a well-known graphic designer. His name is Alan Peters, and I guess ASAP loved his work, so he reached out to him via DM, and Alan got so excited, he took a screenshot, posted it on his page, and ASAP was like, nah. Do you think people should stay private when opportunities like this come about until, you know?
3: Yeah, I'm going to stay private with that.
0: I don't know. I mean, the excitement and what it could do for your career and to mention that you're going to work with this what is something about don't count your chicken?
1: Don't count your eggs before they hatch.
0: Don't count your eggs then. Maybe he counted his eggs too soon.
1: Yeah.
3: All right. Let me ask you this one, man. So we've been seeing Candy and Tamar going. It seems like they've been playing tennis. They've been going back and forth so damn much. Are they finally going to clear the air, or are they going to keep going at it?
2: Let me tell you something. Candy is a tourist just like myself.
1: Okay.
2: So
3: she a bull.
2: That moment where I think Tamar poked the bear and now Candy is letting it all loose. I think we've been watching this rivalry for about years now.
1: Yeah.
2: You know, they've been going back and forth online. And I have to say, Tamar have said some really, really disparaging things about her, her business, her brand. Mm. And so, as a tourist, if you effing with my money, we're going to have a problem. And I'm going to have to see you publicly about it, because I don't play about my coins.
0: Okay. All right. And then finally, let me just say this. I want to throw something out in real positive. I want to ask this question. And what do you guys all think about their marriage?
1: Hmm.
0: Coco Jones and Donovan Mitchell.
1: Donovan Mitchell.
3: Yeah. Yep. I think it's very real.
0: You think it's real? Is it real, Marie?
2: I think it's real because Ciara and Russell Wilson had a part in, pairing them together.
0: I didn't know that.
2: You know what I'm saying?
3: Yes, yeah.
2: They were doing matchmaking. So, I don't know, anything with Ciara and Russell, I love their relationship.
1: Yes.
2: I love their dynamic. And so, I feel like God is in the center of it all because Russell Wilson is, a God-fearing man. I mean, I don't know him personally, but just from what I see online, so I think it's real.
1: So you think Normani and them next, huh? Is that what you're trying to say?
2: Yeah. I think they're next too. Come on. Yes.
0: See, Normani,
1: I'm ready to pull up on you.
0: Let's hope. Let's hope. Do what it do.
2: Yeah, I need Sierra to do the same for me, okay? Because I'm looking for Mark.
0: Come on, Marie. So Marie, let them all know you're with It's Only Entertainment. How can people find you, follow you, everything?
2: Yes, @_MarieDavid on all social media platforms. Shout out to Jeff. He is the founder and CEO of itsonlyentertainment.com. We are always spilling the gossip, spilling the news, everything you want. You can find us on all social media platforms. It's Only Entertainment.
0: I love it.
2: And Dee Dee, the crew, thank you so much for having me.
0: Yeah, we want you back again next week, please, because we love talking to you. You guys clap it up for this woman right here. Miss Marie Davis.
1: All right.
0: It's Only Entertainment. Marie. It's Dee Dee in the morning.
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1: Network weather update. I'm meteorologist Krista Chang. Temperatures this morning are comfortable in the mid and upper 70s. The humidity is lasting all the way into the evening hours. By the afternoon, temperatures will warm up into the lower 90s. We'll see mostly cloudy skies with a chance for some scattered showers and thunderstorms throughout the first half of the day. Partly cloudy skies are back for the evening. 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
0: Katie in the morning.

0: Good morning. It's Dee Dee in the morning. Guys, I gotta say I'm okay. I kind of think today. I think I'm feeling much better. I told you guys since like last Saturday.
1: Mm-hmm.
0: I don't know what had happened. Well, I wonder, this girl, I was at this fair, this little like farmer's market on Saturday morning. I wonder if she did something to me, but she handed me some water and this little packet. And she was like, it's got a lot of caffeine. It's going to really help you. Because I was like, I feel a little, you know, like lethargic today. So she handed it to me and I put it in my water. And ever since then, I was like, my whole like, yeah. And I've been having like body aches. I was having headaches. I came in here the other day. I handed you guys masks.
2: Yeah, yo, you sure did.
0: Yep, you guys were spraying. You were spraying all your
2: Lysol.
0: So I was like, oh my God, I need to take a test. I thought maybe do I have COVID? Very nervous because I was like, I had COVID once.
2: Right.
0: Have you guys ever had COVID? Anybody?
2: Yeah, I've had a few different times.
0: No, Trent had a few.
2: Few different times, yeah. I think the last time I had it was last Christmas.
0: No, you didn't tell us?
2: No, well, I wasn't in here. We wasn't together.
0: Oh, it was Christmas.
2: It was Christmas. It was literally the day of Christmas, yeah.
0: And you ended up with COVID.
2: I ended up with COVID. I had to separate from all my family and everything.
0: How did you feel? Like, what were the feeling when you had it?
2: I felt stuffy. I felt hot.
0: Mm-hmm.
2: My body was, like, on fire, it felt like. And I felt, like, very, like, just weak.
0: How'd you know you had COVID?
2: Just because all the symptoms.
0: Oh, okay.
2: All the symptoms. And then I actually took a test.
0: Oh, I was going to say, you ain't taking no test?
2: No, I took a test. Somebody brought me a test.
0: Can we talk about the test?
2: Yeah, go ahead.
0: When you took it, I don't know if you've ever had any girls of yours that y'all need to take a pregnancy test. You had to pee on that stick. JJ, you know about peeing on that stick?
3: Yeah, I heard about it.
0: Yep.
3: I heard about it.
0: I just want y'all to know.
3: Make sure I clear that
0: up. What y'all wait on, that line?
2: Yes.
0: I got to tell y'all, I was so nervous. I had to take a COVID test yesterday. Take a listen the other day.
4: All right, so I've been having major headaches lately, like since we got back from vacation. And I'm like, do I have COVID or something? And I've been having body aches, major headache, everything, right? This has been going on since Saturday. Why am I waiting on my results like it's a pregnancy test? I didn't realize. I haven't taken a COVID test in so long. I'm waiting on this line here to see if I have COVID or not. Looks like I'm negative. Chris, I ain't pregnant.
2: I ain't pregnant.
3: Did I hear him say, dang it?
0: No, I did. I swear, it felt like a pregnancy test. I was waiting on the line, the blue line.
2: You so dramatic.
0: I was like, oh my God, this is so familiar to me.
2: You so dramatic, man.
0: I was like, and then it was so funny because I posted on my page and somebody said, Dee Dee, we thought you were pregnant. I said, well, hell, that baby come out puffing and spitting out dust.
2: Stop.
0: There ain't no baby up in this thing.
2: Oh, gosh.
0: But yeah, that's what it felt like. And I was like, I hadn't taken a COVID test in forever.
2: Was it negative or was it positive?
0: Negative. It was negative.
2: Okay, good.
0: It was negative. I don't know what it is that I got. I don't know if it was a bug. I don't know. But all I know is that my head was pounding.
2: I'll tell you what it was.
0: I woke up with a headache.
2: She introduced something healthy to your body. That's what it was. You be eating all that unhealthy stuff and you be doing all that unhealthy stuff. She introduced some health to your body. It wasn't ready for it.
0: Okay. Listen, he said healthy.
3: Yeah. And it don't help the fact that you like to kiss Dak.
2: Oh, no. God. Ew. Yeah.
0: Well, I kiss him on his little cheek.
3: See?
2: That's it right there.
0: I do. I kiss him. Yeah. I grab his little head and I put him on his little cheek. But nonetheless, I don't have COVID. You guys can take your mask off.
2: All right.
0: By the way, JJ, did you ever get COVID?
3: I did. Once.
0: You did get
3: it once.
0: And how did it affect you?
3: It didn't.
0: Really? It was never. See, that was my thing. The reason why I thought I had COVID, because when I had COVID the one other time, it only affected me like with a headache and body aches.
2: Yeah. JJ said, nah, COVID had me. If anything.
3: Yeah.
2: All this Woodford in here.
3: Yeah. Two pulls of a blunt and a shot of Woodford. It was out.
0: And your COVID was gone.
3: Boy.
0: Oh,
3: yes.
0: That's the remedy, huh?
3: That's the remedy.
0: All right.
3: Y'all don't stop going to Dr. Fauci. Come to Dr. Willie.
0: Only Fauci alone. All right. Yeah. It's Dee Dee in the morning.
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0: it's Dee Dee in the morning. I need to talk to the guys about something right now. Trey G, JJ, have you heard? Women outnumber men in the workforce, right?
1: Mm-hmm.
0: That's what they're saying. Women are outnumber men in the workforce.
2: Okay.
0: Now, I'm curious about this. They're saying there are more stay-at-home boyfriends.
1: Damn.
0: And it's now becoming an economic trend. Could you do it?
1: Stay-at-home boyfriend?
0: Yeah, stay-at-home boyfriend.
1: Men almost cussed. Heck no.
0: Really? I know Trey couldn't.
1: Heck no.
0: JJ looking over here like, huh?
3: Yo. I'm be like, baby, breakfast, bro.
1: Listen, she going to talk to you so hard.
3: Boy, I'm going to walk you to the door. I'm going to stay right there at the door and wave at you.
0: In my robe.
3: And then you get home, before you hit put the key in the door, you're going to smell dinner. House going to be clean. Matter of fact, I'm going to make sure, but you bring all the money in, your favorite show going to be on when you walk in. You hear me? Your water going to be ran.
1: And
3: I'm going to iron the clothes for what you going to wear, not just tomorrow, Thursday and

0: air fryer.
1: Shut up. I'm going to tell you like this. She going to treat you straight like a Tyler Perry movie.
0: Yes, she is.
2: Damn.
0: Yes,
1: she boy, is. She going to treat you so bad.
0: But if I'm treating her right,
2: no.
0: I'm doing everything else, but I ain't working.
1: They don't care.
2: Let me tell you something. My mom used to tell my brothers all the time. Ain't nothing like, you know, a woman, you sit down home, and a woman come home, and you sitting on her couch.
1: Yes.
2: And a wife beater.
1: Yes.
2: All you, day long.
1: You done cooked her food.
2: She going to cuss you out.
0: But I'm doing everything. Mm-hmm. Laundry done. Mm-hmm. House clean. Car. I done picked up the kids. I done cooked. I done paid the bills.
2: Hold on. I see JJ says he could be a stay-at-home boyfriend. Trey is like, nah, I ain't going to be able to do it.
1: I can't do it. I got to get out. First of all, I got to get out and work. Second of all, she ain't going to come home and boss me around. Talk about why my plate ain't ready. Hell no. My plate should be ready before I walk in.
2: Oh,
1: I
2: man.
1: Cook, man.
2: I bet she'd be like, hey, hand me that remote so I can watch what I want to watch on my TV.
1: So I can turn it on ESPN. I don't need to hear da-da-da, unless I cut it off.
2: Yeah. All right, well,
0: I'm washing dishes. Look, come on, the dishwasher's going to be gone. I'm hand washing everything.
2: JJ can do it. Trey says no. All right. Yeah. Y'all think about it, though. Women outnumbering these men. The men are stay-at-home boyfriends. Good luck with that.
1: Yeah. Okay.
2: All right. It's Dee Dee in the morning.

0: All right. Well, good morning. It's Dee Dee in the morning. I'm going to stop everything right now. Good morning to you. We appreciate you listening. Let's get into it. Let's get into the hot topics because did you see what Drake did for a bunch of women just the other day? I said, boy, I wish I could have been one of them ladies. He was giving out all kind of stuff. Wait till we tell you what it was. Let's get into it.
1: If you're talking about it, Dee Dee's talking about it. Hot Topics on Dee Dee in the Morning.
0: All right, so the first thing we got to talk about, did you all see the TV anchor that went viral?
2: I saw that.
0: Who fell asleep.
2: Fell asleep, you know. I kind of get it because she gets up super early in the morning. Maybe she had a rough night, you know, stayed up late. Well, she fell asleep on the job.
3: I just want parents to know that you're doing a great job.
2: Yes.
3: And keep it up. And to the mothers out there, those long nights, they're worth it. Continue to show up to work, give your best, and then also come home and give your best to your children as well, because all they want is for their parents to show up and be there for them.
0: So she was saying that I guess she fell asleep because she's a mom and she's tired.
2: Tired, yeah.
4: Which I'm sure is a lot of mama's reality out there these days. It seems like you got to damn near have 1, 2, 3, 4 jobs to make it. That's just to get by.
2: You may not fall asleep, but damn it, you go yawn. I don't care what you say.
4: She was fully asleep,
2: too. She was knocked out.
4: Eyes closed, head on hands.
2: Leaning a little bit.
4: She was out of there. That baby was sleeping good.
0: All right, so let me talk about this. Let's talk about ASAP, because we were talking about ASAP Rocky is out here giving up all the tea on everything and everybody.
4: He a little chatty patty when it comes to him and Rihanna. And Jason Lee at this point. I feel like Jason Lee got the friend treatment for this interview, though.
0: He did.
4: Because anybody else that asked him questions, they would have got so much attitude.
0: Exactly.
4: Jason Lee actually was speaking about his relationship with Kanye West. And he said Kanye got jealous of him over a certain situation between mutual friends.
5: I'm used to chilling with Virgil when I'm in Harlem. Like, you know, skateboarding and all that. That's what they did. Virgil and them learned to DJ in ASAP Lou house. That's where Ben Trail was invented. He had a DJ collective named Ben Trail. So long story short, right? ASAP and them was heavy with Virgil and them until Kanye did it. He started seeing, like, Virgil did my album cover for free, did my tour, creative, all that for free. Like,
6: he get jealous?
5: Yay, you my man. But, you know, they told me he deaded it. They say
6: he was he jealous? Or was it just...
5: He deaded it.
6: Okay.
5: Deaded it.
6: Yeah.
5: Like, it's quiet. You feel me? Like, but we still was hanging, but all that, them, you know, being with the other day, it was quiet.
0: Hold on. I like Jason Lee. Jason Lee's like, stop. Was he jealous? That's a bit, break it down to the most common denominator that we can all understand.
4: Right.
0: Was he jealous?
4: Right.
0: Yes or no?
4: Which is why I think ASAP showed a lot of patience in the interview, because anybody else probably would have got some kind of attitude or something.
0: Right.
4: You know what I'm saying? But because they actually cool, and I know Jason Lee and Rihanna are cool, he got a little bit of a friend treatment.
0: But I will say this about ASAP Rocky going to talk to him. I liked it.
4: Oh, absolutely.
0: I liked the fact that they went to Jason Lee, and I really was. I kind of salute that there.
4: Yeah, he definitely a little chatty patty, because he talked about a bunch of stuff between him and Rihanna. And him and ASAP Mob, too, as well. So.
0: Did he say that him and Rihanna are married or not?
4: Now, that one, I don't think they dove into.
0: Okay.
4: I don't think they dove into that.
0: Okay.
4: Yeah, I got to finish watching it, but I don't think they dove into it.
0: Tell me, what was Drake doing? Because I saw all of these, well, I guess they were influencers, Canadian female influencers that were at his house?
4: Yeah, it was some women, basically. He hosted his Strong Women Stronger Drinks dinner. Is what it is.
0: Damn.
4: Strong women, stronger drinks.
0: That sounds like a setup.
4: Wow. Yeah.
0: You going to bring all these women and give them some strong drinks your house?
4: Not only did he give them strong drinks, he also gave them cash prizes and cars.
7: 44859.
8: Oh, my God. Yo, are you kidding?
9: Oh my God.
10: Andrea, what the
7: hell? That's what this is about.
0: I love the way he does that with his money. Have you noticed that with his money? He always goes out and like actually hands it to people, gives people money, gives them gifts.
2: The fact that he did it like a raffle.
4: Yeah. Right.
2: Yeah, that was crazy.
4: I think she won either a G-Wagon or a Range Rover. That's what all that commotion was about. He gave away a bunch of luxury cars.
0: I saw that. I saw the one girl opening a bag and all of a sudden she just had cash in it.
4: Birkins. Shout out to Drake.
0: It's great though. Could you imagine if you had that kind of money, you get to make people's dreams come true, or just, you know what I mean, bring some happiness.
2: So
0: I
2: need Beyonce, Nicki Minaj, Cardi B. Do one for the men.
4: Nah, facts.
2: Do one for the men.
4: Rihanna.
2: Look, I just want an 83 Cutlass.
0: All right, coming up next hour, oh my gosh, hate him or love him, LeBron James. We'll get into that. By the way, this hour of the show brought to you by Sherwin-Williams. 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It's Didi in the Morning on the show.
8: You know, I be cruising, and I'm back in these streets cruising, asking questions, recording answers, and you're going to hear all about it.
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9: Hey, we got R&B singer Teddy Swims, Mr. Ooh. I Lose Control himself, and you know I had to ask him, who inspired Lose Control?
8: A woman.
9: Of course.
8: It was a girl. She better be bad. Hey, my man JJ got another I'll be damned. That's right.
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3: It's DD in the Morning looking for Trey G right now to find out what's trending with Trey.
4: Hey, so this ASAP Rocky Jason Lee interview, it feels like it's going super viral now at this point. There's a lot of Easter eggs he dropped and a lot of tea he spilled as well. He also says that Rihanna is now working on a new studio album.
3: No, he didn't.
4: She is working on a new studio album just to not give us no more new music. Like, I don't know what she in the studio for at this point. She's going to work on the album, but nothing is ever going to come out. But he did tell Jason Lee she's in the studio right now. Yeah, I said it. Sorry, babe. She's cooking up, bro. No funny-ish is what he said.
5: Okay.
4: Rihanna is in the studio, but we won't get no new music, I'm sure.
3: All right.
4: Because she don't care.
3: At all.
5: Yeah.
3: All right. Hey, listen. Coming up, you guys. Coming up. Hate him or love him, LeBron James has people split down the middle. Let's find out why. Let's figure this out. On the way, it's DD in the Morning.
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7: 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Hendrix. I promise, I swear, I'm there, Betty.

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That's when I knew that your heart was scarring. Friends to lovers need a part to star in. Like, wait, babe, let me

0: 5'9" brown eyes.
1: It's Dee Dee in the morning, and I got Trey G and comedian JJ Williamson with me. So hope your morning is going well. But guess what? I need y'all to get into this right now. We got to have a conversation and a big debate. We got a debate right now. One of the reasons why, just a minute ago, and we've been debating about this off the air since. You know, we just played a clip from Shannon Sharp.
2: Yes.
1: Shannon had a question for everyone. He actually had a question for America.
2: Yes.
1: He had a question for America. Take a listen at what Shannon Sharp said.
3: What is it about this man that rubs you so wrong, that upsets so many? We've never seen it. We've never seen a more polarizing figure. At once upon a time, I thought it was Tim Tebow. But this is Tim Tebow on steroids, growth hormone, insulin, Decagluoblin, Susanon 250, all that. Tell me in the history of the sport, a man that's faced this level of vitriol when he's been this good, has nothing off the field. As far as he hasn't been in the blotter. He hasn't got a DUI. Mm. He's been exemplary. Mm-hmm. As far as we know, off the field, off the court. Married to his high school, been together since the eighth grade, raising three beautiful kids. I need somebody in the chat. Tell me what it is. Tell me the man that wasn't caught. He just played. Tell me what is it about him that elicits such a reaction, be it good or bad, with this man.
1: And boy, have we been in here debating that. What, JJ?
2: Man. I mean, again, he is a GOAT. Mm-hmm. He is definitely on Mount Rushmore. Here's the thing. This is what I think a lot of people that loves the sport, the game, is probably having an issue with. Mm-hmm. Those that we feel like that are GOATs, now the GOATs mainly going to be on Mount Rushmore, they feel like LeBron didn't take that route.
1: Mm-hmm. And what route is that?
2: Staying on one team.
1: Oh, okay. All right.
2: Staying on one team. Mm-hmm. Here's my thing, man. Everybody that we feel like is on Mount Rushmore never left. If you feel like you are the GOAT in Mount Rushmore, have those people come to you.
1: Mm.
2: Come to you. Don't you leave and go get a team together, man. Make those great players, elite players, come to you when you are considered on Mount Rushmore. I kind of feel like that may have a little issue with that.
1: Trey.
4: That's so interesting to me, though. Just because he chose to do it a different way, now all of a sudden his greatness is not as great as somebody else's greatness.
2: And for some reason, it's just a problem with people like that. Right. Y'all.
4: I think that's very wild to me. I also think it's a different league nowadays.
2: It is, true.
4: I think it's a totally different league nowadays. So the fact that he actually went out and decided to play alongside these great players, he put his ego aside. Mm. And he was like, you know what? I'm going to let somebody else maybe be the star, or let somebody else be the scorer, and I'll still be the captain, but I'll let somebody else score the points or be whatever they need to be, and I'll still win. And I don't think that you can discount that on paper. A lot of these people, a lot of these teams look good, but they can't make it happen. LeBron made it happen.
1: I agree with that.
4: He made it happen.
1: I'll say this, you know, for me, you know, I'm a LeBron fan, and I really am, and I hear a lot of people saying things about him. I'm with Shannon Sharp on this. I'm just trying to figure out what is it, you know, the man. You don't hear all these scandals,
2: yeah,
1: you know.
2: That's true.
1: Now you have heard whispers, but you ain't seen a scandal, right?
4: She said you heard whispers.
1: Now you heard whispers.
4: I ain't talking about the group.
1: Right. But there's no scandal. You're seeing him with his beautiful family, with his wife, Savannah, their beautiful children.
4: Yo.
1: His son comes in to play with him. You know, the man went out the way he gives back. Like, you start to look at everything that he has done. He's not done anything to embarrass us in our community whatsoever.
4: Right. Speaking on political issues.
1: Right. He will speak up when others won't say a word. And I just have a problem with it. And I keep saying, I told you what I saw somebody say. They said many people are like this. They want to see you win.
4: Right.
1: There are some people who want to see you win. But they just hate when you dominate.
4: Yeah. Yeah.
1: And my thing about it is this. If I were to win one time, right? If you're a person, you win one time, people will call it a fluke.
4: No.
1: You gotta dominate, no matter what you in.
4: I think a lot of people.
1: Because you want to make sure you got to prove to everybody, right? Because if one win, if he were to get one, he's just all right. Now he's dominating, everybody's mad.
4: I think a lot of people also can't put their emotions aside when it comes to LeBron and the GOAT talk and all that. You know what I'm saying?
1: Yeah.
4: And they will try to find any reason to critique him just to make sure they poke at the greatness of what he has accomplished. Like, I just think it's an emotional response to it at the same time.
1: Okay, we're going to open up the phone lines this morning because I want to know what it is, too. I want to know.
2: I'm curious to know what people think.
1: And it's funny to me because I've seen cities hate on this man, right? And fans hate. But every time he show up in your city, he sure does sell out.
2: Oh, yeah. You sure want to see him, though. He's definitely
1: you
2: one
1: hate
2: of
1: him,
2: them.
1: But you want to see him.
2: He's definitely one of them.
1: Because you know he's that good, but you just hate to give him the credit. What is it he has done to you in your life that made you hate on this man? Like, what has he done to you in your life?
4: I do wonder that.
1: Right?
4: What is it that you just don't like about the boy?
1: All right, so that's what we want to know right now. We're opening the phone lines right now. 833-TALK-TO-DeeDee.
2: That's 833-825-5233.
1: What did LeBron do to get all this hate, y'all? Let us know right now. It's DeeDee in the morning.
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0: 13 Network weather update. I'm meteorologist Krista Trey. Temperatures this morning are comfortable in the mid and upper 70s. The humidity is lasting all the way into the evening hours. By the afternoon, temperatures will warm up into the lower 90s. We'll see mostly cloudy skies with a chance for some scattered showers and thunderstorms throughout the first half of the day. Partly cloudy skies are back for the evening. 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

0: girl, you a 10. Girl, you a 10, girl, you a 10, girl, you a 10. 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

0: Good morning. It's Didi in the morning. So we were trying to figure this out. Shannon Sharp came out and he said that folks be hating on LeBron James. And he's trying to figure out why, though. Mm. Why do people be hating on LeBron James like this?
1: I'm sure they've been hating now.
0: Yeah. What is it that LeBron James did that to elicit such horrible and ugly hate? What did the guy do? Why do you dislike him? Hey, good morning. Is this Mark?
2: Yes, it's Mark.
0: Mark, what is the
3: problem? Talk to me, Mark. Let me know, man.
0: Why do they hate on this man like that? What is it?
2: I just think it's because he switched so many teams. And when you see somebody do it one way, it seems like it's harder to do it with just one team than do it with multiple teams and multiple players and multiple organizations. When you stay fast with just one, that's like saying having multiple women. You know what I'm saying? Hey, you stay with just one, it's harder. It's easy to get multiple.
1: I disagree, though. I think it's harder being with multiple teams because when you stay with one team, they damn near do what you tell them to because they love you so much. When you go to multiple teams, it's almost like you starting over each and every time.
0: And that's harder. That's harder
1: tough.
0: To do.
1: And it's tough.
0: Right.
1: It's tough.
0: But nobody wants to give the man credit.
3: But it seemed like when he went to these different teams, man, they didn't start from the ground up. They was already up.
2: He had to get Scotty out the draft. You know what I'm saying? And show him, you know what I'm saying, what to do, how we gonna do this, and you know what I'm saying, this is how we do it.
1: When LeBron went to the Lakers, they were rebuilding. They rebuilt that whole team. When LeBron went to the Cavs, they rebuilt that whole team. Like, damn near. I mean, Kyrie was still there. But
3: Kyrie was there. Yeah. Kevin Love was there. Lakers. Anthony Davis was there.
1: That's a rebuild, though.
0: Thank you. I agree with you, Trey. Thank you, Mark. I appreciate it. Here's Candace. Candace, we're trying to figure this out, right? If there is one athlete that it seems in America that folks be like, I can't stand him, and then others, I like him, and it's just nobody understands it. Shannon Sharp is trying to figure it out. What is it about LeBron James that elicits such hate and all this other stuff? What do you think it is?
4: I think the top reason is because he's just not on their team in reference to him being a dominant player.
3: I like it.
1: Great reason.
3: I ain't think of it like that.
4: And I just want to also say, to me, in any job in America, you can change jobs when you feel like it. Why should a player be held to that same different standard? Because in the league, we'll cut them just as fast as they can move on to the next team. So that's how I feel.
0: I agree.
4: And I'm a LeBron fan,
0: I
4: go where he go.
0: Me too, Kyrie.
3: Now you got a Sixer jersey.
4: I might. I'm thinking about it.
0: Thank you. I appreciate your call, Candace. Here's DJ. DJ, we're trying to figure
3: this
0: out. Shannon Sharp said, what is it about LeBron James that America, I mean, everybody be back and forth. I hate him. I love him. I hate him. What is it about this dude?
5: They're trying to compare him to Jordan, and that's the issue. Quit trying to compare to Jordan and Kobe and let the man be great. But here's the problem. They're mad because the man has traveled from different teams, and they think he's ring-chasing.
0: Okay. And wouldn't that be – but even if he's ring-chasing, is that hard to do? I mean, is that easy?
5: I mean, technically, he's LeBron, so you would think that the teams would you know, build a team around him instead of him trying to chase a team. But again, this is America. You said what the issue is. They think he's trying to chase rings to catch up with.
0: And so they don't respect somebody going after their dreams.
5: That's exactly what it is.
0: I got it. All right. Thank you very much for your call, DJ. I appreciate it. All right. So here's the deal. What's wrong, JJ?
3: I'm just listening to these comments.
1: It's a lot of different ones.
3: Yeah, it is.
1: Comparison to me is the nature of the beast.
0: Is that what you?
1: You're going to always be good. Jordan was compared to Magic then. You know what I'm saying? You're always going to be compared.
0: But at what point do they leave LeBron alone? Like what Shannon said, this man hasn't caused any problems, still married to his wife, has his beautiful family. Look at him. He's gotten into producing. He's done,
3: opened the school.
0: Right, opened the school. He's done so many great things.
3: Yes, man.
0: But people still want to have issue with him. What is it then and why?
1: Million-dollar question.
0: That's all we want to know. What is it? If you hate LeBron, you're a LeBron fan, call right now at 833. Talk to Didi.
3: That's 833-825-5233.
0: It's Didi in the morning.
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1: In the morning. 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
2: What? 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
3: 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You heard me? 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

0: All right, so Shannon Sharp said something and he done made everybody pay attention. Listen to what Shannon Sharp said about LeBron James.
1: What is it about this man that rubs you so wrong, that upsets so many? We've never seen it. We've never seen a more polarizing figure. And once upon a time, I thought it was Tim Tebow. But this is Tim Tebow on steroids, growth hormone, insulin, decaduoblin, Susanon 250, all that. Tell me in the history of the sport, a man that's faced this level of vitriol when he's been this good, had nothing off the field. As far as he hasn't been in the blotter. He hasn't got a DUI. He's been exemplary. As far as we know, off the field, off the court. Married to his high school, been together since the eighth grade, raising three beautiful kids. I need somebody in the chat. Tell me what it is. Tell me the man that wasn't caught. He just played. Tell me what is it about him that elicits such a reaction, be it good or bad, with this man.
0: He said, what is it? Hey, good morning. Is this Hyper?
2: Yes, it is. What's going on,
0: Steve? Good morning. I love your name. You heard what Shannon Sharp says. He says he's never seen a more polarizing figure than LeBron James. What is it about LeBron that the public loves, hates? What is that?
2: They love that once they get attached to him and they think he gonna stay somewhere, he turn around and move on. And then they gotta go change their jerseys too. But if you a follower, just change that jersey and roll with him.
3: Hyper basically saying they undercover fans a little bit on the court.
0: I think that's what it is. JJ Williamson must be an undercover fan.
3: That's what it is.
4: No, I ain't never had a LeBron jersey.
0: Oh, you never had one?
4: Never.
2: I bet he do. I bet I don't.
0: I know that's right, Hyper. Nah,
4: Hyper, don't make me Hyper. I bet he do.
0: Thank you, Hyper, for your call. I appreciate it. Here's Jason. Hey, Jason.
5: Yeah.
0: Jason, what do you think about this? All right, so Shannon Sharp says, LeBron James, there's no more. I mean, he's the most polarizing figure in the public today. What do you think about that?
5: All right, so let's take away comparison, because that's what we always do in America. We always compare. Now, the question I have for LeBron, I mean, for you, DD, and I have for Trey G, when you look at where y'all are at K104, if you guys were to be around someone who bounced around in different stations and they went where at the station where they had more clout, where they had other things that were building, which one looks better when you look at it? Does it look better? Is there more respect when someone has stayed at one place? Like sometimes we look at our great grandparents or our grandparents and we look at how they stayed at companies for 20 years, 15 years, and they stayed there and went through all the seasons versus there's a season that hits. And so I'm gonna go to another place to try to and rebuild and try to get something there. So not to take away from LeBron, not to take away from him, but when you look at that journey, does the journey look better when you see that journey was this person stopped here, and then when it kind of got hard, then they stopped somewhere else, and then when it kind of got a little bit different, then they went somewhere else.
0: But here's my question, Jason. Right. Jason, did it always get hard, or there are some people who just need a challenge too?
3: Yeah, you squeezed all the juice out that orange.
0: Right. There are some people who don't believe. Well, here's the other thing I was going to say. Some people don't believe it, and certainly nowadays, there's not a lot of people who want to stay on the same job for 50 years.
3: Jason, I ain't going to lie. We finna tag team you like Captain America and Bucky.
5: Oh, it's fine. But when it comes to LeBron, is it really a challenge as he went somewhere that already had someone that was in the top five? Is that a challenge?
0: There's no guarantee, but hold on a second, Jason. There is no guarantee that they are going to jail, that they're going to get along, that they're going to be able to play well together. There's no guarantee of that.
5: There's no guarantee, but what does it look like more when you stay there and let people come to you versus you go the top five players? They're top five now. Not that some players that are good, but they're not in the top five. But you go where the top five is versus staying and you helping those players.

0: this has become the top five or but top ten.
1: I will say this, too. I don't think one looks better than the other. I don't think it's as simple as you are kind of trying to make it. I think both are great. It's great that you can stay there and make something happen, and that's cool. But it's also great, too, that you can go to another place and insert your systems into that place and say, look, I'm going to make y'all great.
2: Right. Like, that's a challenge.
0: So it is great. It is great, but we have to do, as we're doing the comparison. So when you're saying individual, yeah, it's great because you don't want to take away from that person that they bounced around everywhere. Yeah, it's great that you did that. But now, let's compare you.
1: Okay. Perspective, because I would say I think it's great that you could take your system into somebody else's house and you can elevate their house.
2: I agree.
1: I don't think Jordan could take his system into somebody else's house and elevate their house then.
3: Because
1: he's not done it. Because he's not done it.
3: Well, he ain't have to.
2: But then he go to, where did he play with? The Wizards?
3: The Wizards. But the man was 93.
2: Okay, whatever. So this one.
1: Don't act like the Washington Wizard years don't count.
2: Right. They don't. For them, they don't. All right, listen, we appreciate all the calls this morning. If you couldn't get through on the phone lines, hit me up at Dee Dee in the morning.

0: Let's get into it, everybody. Let's get into these hot topics, okay? Because did y'all hear what Iman Shumpert has said about divorcing Teyana Taylor?
1: Yo.
0: Have y'all heard oh, man. I didn't know that their divorce was this crazy, and she got this much. Let's get into it. Here we go.
2: Let her cook.
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0: 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So what is the story? They say that, did he say that he'll never get married again now?
1: Basically, that's what he said, man. Iman Shumpert is speaking out. He said, when I was married, I trusted my wife with everything. After our divorce was finalized, I had to give up a huge part of what I worked so hard for, is what he told a magazine the other day. He said she received over $25 million in cash assets, including $10 million in cash, four houses worth around $10 million, and a Maybach, a Mercedes-Benz Sprinter, and even a tour bus, is what he said. He said, on top of that, I had to pay $8,000 in child support every single month, and I also covered the children's school fees and medical expenses. Damn. When they first got divorced, though, a lot of that stuff started to come out, that they both actually had to give up certain stuff.
0: Dang, well, what did she give up then? Because he sure did give up a lot.
1: Like a house? She had to give up a house.
4: Sound like a screen, though. That's it.
1: That's not the screen. Yeah.
4: Some hubcaps.
0: Dang. How long were they married?
1: That's a good question.
0: Was about 6 years? Google
1: that one. Probably something like that.
0: Damn.
1: Yeah. Enough to produce.
4: You get all that.
1: Yeah, enough to produce the little one. What was her name? Journey?
0: Uh-huh. Yeah, they got two.
1: Yeah, I know that.
0: They got two little cute little babies.
4: Iman might need to go and play with the Sixers.
0: Make some more money.
4: Make some more money, buddy.
0: Yikes.
1: I can understand. And I saw a report the other day that said Gen Z is one of the first generations that are like, we don't want to get married.
0: Mm-hmm.
1: Like we don't look forward to getting married or being a husband or wife.
0: Well, I guess if you hear stories like that, everything you work for, you have to split it in half like that and give up even more. I mean, I wouldn't see the okay.
1: Scary.
0: Right. Speaking of marriage, can we talk about how Chad Ochocinco said he meets women or what he looks for in a woman?
1: Yeah, man. The homie Chad Ochocinco was talking on a podcast and he said that there's one particular trait that he looks for in a woman on her body, and it ain't her booty or her eyes.
5: Okay. It wasn't about having a woman that's fine and you look a certain way, you got to be a certain color, a certain complexion, hair, and all this stuff that just didn't matter.
6: Mm-hmm.
5: I wanted athletes.
6: Right.
5: So you look at the kids, you look at the pedigree that I have created, you know, it was all orchestrated, and I told those that I dealt with during that time of, listen, did you play run track in high school? Did you cheer? Did you do volleyball? Let me check your ankles. I always wanted to check women's ankles because the ankle.
6: Ray Charles check wrists. You're an ankle guy.
5: I'm an ankle guy because you have to understand, if I want athletes, the number one foundation for an elite athlete in any sport is your footwork.
1: Thanks.
5: And if she had bad ankles, there's no way I could procreate.
0: Oh my God.
5: Got to think, our first date, she had no idea. She was going through my own personal combine. We went to Dave and Buster's. She had no idea why we doing this, why we playing these games. I'm trying to understand and make sure that if it happens to come to that point,
6: right,
5: that I am procreating with someone.
6: Okay, so she's a...
0: Wow.
1: Not the ankles.
0: He looks at their ankles.
1: It's actually not a bad deal, man.
0: Oh, my God.
1: I'm going to start doing it. That's not bad.
0: Okay.
1: So you got to have footwork.
4: Mm-hmm. I need somebody that's able to dance.
0: No, really?
4: Oh, yeah, I want somebody that's able to dance. Yeah, dance matters to me because I feel like I can dance.
0: Mm-hmm.
4: Okay. I need somebody that can dance because I don't want no goofy ass child.
0: You can't
4: do not now challenge.
0: Uh-uh. That's messed up. Why you look at me when you say I don't want no goofy ass child?
4: Right, you goofy and tall.
1: How she laugh, JJ?
4: Diddy, can I take you out?
0: He said I was goofy. Yeah, he said I used to laugh like that as a child because I was goofy.
4: Diddy, you want to make love?
1: Shut up.
0: All right, let's move on and talk about Cameron.
1: Man, yeah, so Cameron is causing quite a stir on social media. He was talking about Cardi B. I don't know what it is with Cameron and these handshake deals, but he needs to stop making
0: them. You a lie. He did not make a handshake deal.
1: Yeah, he did. And Cardi B did not live up to her end of the bargain, so now he's threatening to expose somebody on her team.
7: With Cardi B management and writing team. And this don't got nothing to do with Cardi B. Cardi B, my sister, I love Cardi B, man. But you got to get the right team around you, man. You got the wrong people around you. And I'm not saying she doesn't have a good team. I'm just talking about two individuals on her team that was harassing me. I did what I was supposed to do. And they then come through and add. I'm not putting this on Cardi because Cardi might not even know this. I'm just saying the people around her is making promises on her behalf and she may not even know this. So now what I'm going to do is I'm going to start exposing the people that made the promises because it's two people. Now take this as a warning for my time. Or I'm going to tell how you like to get be on all fours and your ass tickled with paws because I know a girl who and what we going to do, too, is we going to put the song out. The song never came out. I'm going to throw the song out. The What Mean the World to You remix by Cardi featuring myself. Then when I need my favor done, y'all be playing games.
1: No, so basically he said what happened was he did a song for Cardi because she did a remake of an old song of his. Mm-hmm. Well, the deal was she was supposed to come on his podcast. She didn't live up to the deal, so now he's saying he's going to expose who was on her team that actually made the deal.
0: Oh, Lord.
1: Yeah.
4: Damn. Okay.
1: Yeah. He got to stop doing them handshake deals because he did the same thing with J. Cole.
0: All right.
1: Yeah.
0: Okay. Damn. Hey, listen, there you go. Those are your hot topics. Now coming up, $1,000 for you next. It's Dee Dee in the morning.
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3: 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I Lose Control himself, and you know I had to ask him, who inspired Lose Control?
4: A woman.
3: Of course.
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1: You already know, before Rick Ross lost his weight, I really wanted to lick his belly. Did I not?
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3: 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Hey, Dee Dee, I heard you was ready to lick my belly. You heard me? Come do that, you know?
4: Chop that up, you know?
5: Wake up.
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0: is The Weeknd. What's up, guys? It's Playboi Carti. 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
2: 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Yeah. 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
2: 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With 106.3.
4: Alrighty, it's Dee Dee in the morning, and it's Thursday. No politics Thursday. We've done good.
5: Yeah,
4: it's been so far. Politics today.
5: Yeah, I've been proud of us, though, for real. We've really been sticking to that.
4: Yeah. We haven't been doing too much politics anyway, because I'm tired of it. It's just negative.
5: Facts. There's nothing positive. Nothing moving moving forward as a country, as a people. Nope. We stay away from it, definitely.
4: There is Trey G, though. Let's see what's trending.
6: Hey, something positive, something else positive. You know, I feel like Stephon Diggs has had a really tough summer.
5: Yeah.
6: He had incident after incident after incident, courtroom cases, arguments with his baby mama on social media.
5: Yeah.
6: Well, now some good news for Stephon Diggs. It looks like he is set to sign a $12 million one-year deal with the Washington Commanders.
5: I saw that.
6: Yeah, Washington Commanders. So, shouts out to Stephon, man. He's going to be playing in Washington. It looks like for the upcoming football season. Yeah.
5: I think this like his, what, 15, if I'm not mistaken?
4: Really?
5: He's been moving around a little bit.
4: 15?
5: His fifth.
4: Oh, fifth. Yeah, okay, I'm getting ready to say 15 teams.
5: Yeah, that's all of them, man. he trying to do the LeBron.
6: Cedar. That's what you get.
5: See what you get. Set yourself up for that.
6: Laughing with him.
5: Yeah.
6: Now he laughing at you.
4: All right. Hey, listen. We got cash. Play our $1,000 mini game right now at 833. Talk to Dee Dee.
5: That's 833-825-5233.
4: It's Dee Dee in the morning.
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1: All righty. Good morning, DD in the Morning. Oh, thank you for that, Jay.
2: You're very welcome. Mm-hmm.
1: Well, guess what? Trey G wants to talk to us. You know, Trey is our millennial jukebox.
3: Yo.
2: This AKA man, Alexa.
1: Don't he know every song, every lyric. He know what year it dropped out.
2: Yeah, for real.
1: How high it charted on the charts.
2: He know how long the song is.
1: Yeah, everything. God. So that's our millennial jukebox. Yes. Trey, what you got today?
3: Y'all gave me that name, and I try to live up to it.
2: Yeah, you see, man, you're doing a damn good job, too,
3: yes,
2: brother.
3: Yes, really indeed. Are. I appreciate that. Now, Southern Soul is a genre that has found its way into my heart.
2: Okay.
3: Kind of like heart disease. Mm. Just a little bit.
2: Okay.
3: Just a little bit. Okay. Southern Soul is a super big platform right now, and I found another song for us to review. Will y'all do that with me real quick?
4: Let's do it, baby.
3: Okay, let's talk about it. There's a guy by the name of Tato Brown. Tato Brown is his name.
1: Tato
3: Brown is his name. He has a song. JJ, I thought you would like this one. That's why I brought it. It's called Dragging That Wagon. Look, I ain't gonna lie to you. I think I outdid myself on this one. Check out the first line from it. It's gonna get you up on your feet.

0: Hey, hey, that's just the start.
1: Oh my God!
0: That's how you kick a song off, ain't it? That's how you kick a Southern song off.
1: Did he say he had a horse?
0: Come on, and it's strong too, is what he said.
2: Yeah,
0: and it's strong. Now, excuse me, my apologies. It's Tito Brown.
2: Okay.
0: Tito Brown is got his bro name. Yeah. Not only is Tito on the song though, he had to jump on it with a legend who made the beat pretty famous. If I do say so myself. What a

0: Yeah.
1: What?
0: Yeah.
1: I like that now.
0: I can already tell every fan in the building when that song come on, it's popping out.
1: Come on, what do you do? What do they do?
0: Hey,
2: drag that wagon.
0: Yes,
2: though.
0: Indeed. Any Southern Soul song that you have, it has to bring home the last verse very strong.
1: Okay.
0: Yeah, it has to bring it home strong.
2: Yeah,
0: it has to bring it home strong. And I ain't gonna lie to you, Tito Brown, he definitely.

0: that.
1: Yes, indeed.
2: Yeah, wagon.
0: I need to
2: download that right now.
1: Saddle up, baby girl. What's happening? Look at you dragging all that wagon.
3: Shout out to women, all the women in the world that got that wagon. Shout out to all the women that's going to be busting their pants dragging that wagon.
1: Facts.
3: Do they have underwear for wagons?
0: I don't know, JJ. I never had one.
1: It might be some granny drawers, though. Yeah. They might look like granny panties.
0: Boy, that song right there. I love it. I got to download that for real.
1: Shout out Tito Brown and Trick Daddy on the song.
3: Yeah.
1: He was my surprise.
3: I like it.
1: Yeah, he was my surprise.
3: I like it. That was hot.
0: All right. Well, there he is, our millennial jukebox right there would be Trey G. If you know of a wonderful Southern soul song you want to share with him, please do so. How do they find you online?
1: You can follow me right now, AYE_TreyG. That's A_TreyG. Send it to me. Put that one in your playlist.
0: All right. It's Dee Dee in the morning.
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0: 13 Network weather update. I'm meteorologist Krista Trang. Temperatures this morning are comfortable in the mid and upper 70s. The humidity is lasting all the way into the evening hours. By the afternoon, temperatures will warm up into the lower 90s. We'll see mostly cloudy skies with a chance for some scattered showers and thunderstorms throughout the first half of the day. Partly cloudy skies are back for the evening. Be sure to stay tuned to News 13 and this radio partner for coverage you can count on.
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0: Good morning. It's Didi in the morning. We're about to get into the $1,000 minute game. We got Jason standing by, our contestant.
1: Okay.
0: Hey, you know what they're saying, you guys? They say during the holidays, they say this is the biggest pain for holiday season when you're shopping. What do you think it is? What is the biggest pain? And it's not the parking.
2: Mm-mm.
1: Long lines.
0: No.
2: Damn. Paying for everything. No. That'd be the biggest. God, dog.
0: They say this right here is a pain in the ass during, the holiday season. I think it's like that every day. Mm. Every time I go shopping, I can't stand when they do this.
2: Bad attitude from the cashier.
0: Guess what they say? They said being asked for your phone number and email address is the biggest pain while shopping during the holidays. See, I have a problem with that now. I hate when they ask me that.
2: Why?
0: Because I know they're going to send me a bunch of crap. Every time I give them my email, I end up getting a lot of spam stuff.
2: Yeah.
0: You know what I mean? They end up sending, and then I think they give it to other people or something.
2: Yeah.
0: Because I've ended up with so much stuff. I'm going, how y'all get my info? How you get my email? So I don't like to give it out.
1: Yeah, I get that.
0: You get that too?
1: Yeah, I do.
0: Yeah, so they say that's it.
2: One time when I worked in retail, I used to work at Best Buy.
0: Mm-hmm.
2: And I worked at Best Buy and I asked people for their email and stuff like that to do the protection plans. One dude, he said, my email is callofbooty@gmail.com.
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2: I like to die laughing.
0: That's a good one.
1: That is a good one.
0: But I'll say this. Trey, you done had a lot of damn jobs. Trey worked at the airport.
1: Hey.
0: He worked at Best Buy. Where else you done work?
2: I worked at the airport. I worked at Best Buy. Where is it? Finish Line. I worked at Finish. I worked at L. Ross Cosplay Grocery Store.
0: Oh, wow.
2: Yeah. I done worked some places.
0: You worked at a podcast place.
2: Paint store.
0: Paint store. What was the longest? Damn, you went through all them jobs. Who'd you stay with the longest?
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3: Get it done in 60 seconds. 60 seconds. A minute to win it with the $1,000 minute game. A Didi in the morning exclusive.
1: Trey resume, 2 pages, ain't it? Front and back.
0: Right? Hey, Jason.
4: What's up?
0: Hey, Jason. Welcome to the show. How you doing?
1: What's up?
4: I'm on my way to work.
0: All right.
1: I ain't mad at you, man.
0: Right,
1: hey, man, what you eat last night?
4: I made spaghetti.
0: Oh man. You made it, Jason.
2: He gonna be eating that for 2 weeks.
1: Yeah. For real.
0: Jason, what else did you make with the spaghetti? You make a salad, some French bread, anything?
1: Corn on the cob or anything?
4: Nah, fish? Man, I just made a little butter bread, whatever.
0: Butter bread.
1: All reliable.
2: Jason, did you make it? You made it, Jason?
4: Yeah,
2: I
4: made it.
2: Are you single? You in a relationship? You be cooking?
4: Nah, I'm in a relationship.
0: Okay. Oh, but you did the cooking last night.
1: The cooking.
4: Yeah.
2: How that work? Do y'all swap out the cooking duties, or do you cook mostly because she can't cook or don't cook?
4: Man, we probably eat out.
0: Okay. What you put in your spaghetti last night? Was it just ground beef? You put any Italian sauces, sugar? What you put in?
1: Brown sugar.
4: Nah, I put some ground beef, bell pepper, onions.
1: That's fancy.
4: And some sausage in there.
1: Come on!
0: I like that with the sausage in
1: there. Like you're right, Trey. That's going to be about 2 weeks.
0: Let's get into the game and see how much you're going
5: to
0: win.
5: JJ from The Sip.
6: Trey G. Trey G.
5: $20 bonus.
1: Come on, man. All
2: right, Spaghetti Man, I'm going to read you the 10 questions. If you don't know the answer, Jason, what you going to say?
4: Pass.
2: That's right. Yeah. Then we're going to spin the block, answer it again, and we got to go fast. That sound like a plan?
4: Already.
2: Let's get paid. First question. Name a TV show you binge-watch more than once.
4: Game of Thrones.
2: Mm. Give me one actor you love to see in a movie or a TV show.
4: Denzel.
2: Which planet has the shortest days?
4: Mars.
2: Mm-mm.
4: Venus.
2: Mm-mm.
4: Pluto. Pass.
2: What year did the movie Bad Boys 2 come out?
4: 2000, 2001, 2003, 4, 5, 6, 7, 8.
2: Name the largest desert in the world.
4: Sahara.
2: Mm-mm.
4: Mojave.
2: Mm-mm.
4: Pass.
2: What was the first Tyler Perry movie released in theaters?
4: Shoot. Pass.
2: What is the only U.S. state with one syllable name?
4: Pass.
2: Whose favorite movie on the show is Friday, JJ or Trey G?
4: JJ.
2: Mm-mm.
4: Trey G.
2: There you go.
1: Yeah.
2: What was the fourth question that I asked you, number 4?
4: Shortest Days. Desert.
2: That's all right.
0: All right, how many you get? Because I wasn't paying attention, JJ.
1: I got four.
0: You got four? What do you miss, JJ?
1: He missed number three. Which planet has the shortest days? That would be Jupiter. Name the largest desert in the world. That would be the Antarctic. Desert, 5.5 million miles. What was the first Tyler Perry movie released in the theaters? That would be Diary of a Mad Black Woman. You missed this one. What is the only U.S. state with the one syllable? That would be Maine. And the fourth question, what was the fourth question? That would be, what year did the movie Bad Boy 2 come out? And we didn't get to 10.
0: No, you didn't. So he got 4 out of 9.
1: 4 out of 9, yes.
0: Not bad. Let's see, you're going to get $10 every correct answer. We added his $40. You spun the wheel, got an extra $20. $60.
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0: 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What's up? 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

0: good morning. Didi in the morning. Guess what? It's time for our small business spotlight.
1: Come on,
0: y'all.
1: Man. It's time.
0: And I got to put this one on a man. He's a good friend of comedian J.J. Williamson. He's the owner and founder. They say he's got the best gourmet hot dogs in Oklahoma.
2: Oh, man.
1: I can vouch for that.
0: Yep. Monte's Gourmet Hot Dogs. Gourmet Dogs is here. Please welcome Monte Williamson.
3: Hey. Good morning. Thank you guys for having me.
1: And he got the best last name in the world.
0: Mm-hmm. And y'all ain't related.
1: Well, we're going to have to look. We don't know.
0: He said we got to look.
1: Yeah.
0: That's black family.
1: Yeah, for real.
0: So, Monte, let's talk about Monte's Gourmet Dogs. Tell us a little bit about it.
3: Well, you know, growing up as a kid, my dad worked for a restaurant in Los Angeles called Pink's Hot Dogs. So hot dogs has just always been one of our things. And then he opened up his own restaurant in Oklahoma City, and that's where the logo comes from. I was 13 years old when he opened up the restaurant, and we served chili dogs and burgers. And so I've always just wanted to open up my own restaurant. I didn't think it was going to be hot dogs, of course, but living in Dallas, I'm like, man, this city is so big, and no one has a good hot dog.
0: Mm-hmm.
3: Then I moved to Houston, and I said the same thing. And so I was working for Mercedes at the time, and one of my buddies like, well, man, if nobody else has a good dog, won't you make a good dog? And so that's kind of how the whole thing started.
2: I love that.
0: Oh, man. Okay, so Monte, first of all, you had me when you said chili dog. So tell me a little bit more about Monte's Gourmet Dogs. Like, what else is on the menu? How do you make these hot dogs and everything else?
3: Well, all the recipes are mine, and my number one seller is called the Creole Dog.
0: Okay.
3: It's an andouille sausage, sauteed cabbage and shrimp, and topped off with remoulade sauce and green onions. That's my number one seller. But all the dogs

0: just came about because I think I'm a pretty good cook, and so I figure the things that I like to eat, if I prepare them correctly and put it on the dog, it should be good. And so far, for 7 years, it's been working.
1: Oh, for 7 years you've been in business. Good for you,
0: I've been in
1: Monte.
0: business for 7 years, and recently just moved into a location in Oklahoma City called The Parlor. We're there on the second floor, and it's just being organic again. You know, it's kind of like starting all over, growing it from the beginning, and having fun while I'm doing it.
2: Now, when you have a food truck, man, is there a particular area that you always set up, or you move around mobile, or how'd that work?
0: When I first started out, JJ, yeah, that's how I did it, man. But I just found out that it just didn't work that way. So for me right now, what I do with my food truck still to this day is I come out on appointment only because I have a minimum. But the goal is for you not to be able to pay that minimum, just have enough people there, because I know if you have enough people, I'll definitely make my money. So that's the way I move my food truck now.
2: Oh, wow.
0: Everything I do is two C's. If I care about it, I'm going to be consistent about it. So it's one thing for sure. For the last 7 years, every time you come get one of my dogs, just read my reviews, man. You're going to get the same service, same dog every time, man. And that's what I have a lot of pride in doing that, and that's what I do.
1: All right, everybody, we are talking to Monte Williamson. He is the owner of Monte's Gourmet Dogs. He's got a food truck and a booth at in Oklahoma. It's the Parlor Food Hall, right? Is that what you said?
0: Yes.
1: Okay, now I want you to know, I went online and I'm looking at some of these hot dogs. I want everybody to know. I see a hot dog. Is that shrimp on top of this one hot dog I'm looking at?
0: That is. I have a dog with shrimp, Didi, and I also have alligator etouffee and crawfish etouffee
1: oh
0: that you
1: God.
0: Can either get on an andouille sausage or a boudin
1: okay,
0: sausage.
1: all right, hold on a second. Now it looks like a Dirty Jersey hot dog. I love that one. You also have brats. You have that too?
0: I do. I
1: okay.
0: do.
1: All
0: So
1: right.
0: the brat is actually my number two seller. It's called the Drunken Dog.
1: Okay, the drunken one.
0: So here's what's happening, Didi. You're
1: Boy.
0: Looking at my old menu. That's when I had another restaurant. I had 25 different dogs
1: Oh
0: there.
1: my God.
0: But I've downsized to where I only have 9 dogs now.
1: So if somebody is listening right now, how do they find you? You said again, you're in the Parlor Food Hall on the second floor?
0: We're in the Parlor Food Hall on the second floor, but we also have a website, montesgourmetdogs.net, where you can go. You can always find us that way, where we're going to be with the food truck. It tells us what times of operation we're opening and closing all the time as well.
1: Okay.
2: Hey, real quick, give out the address to your new location at the parlor.
0: The address is 11 Northeast 6th Street, Oklahoma City, Oklahoma.
1: That's great, though. But listen, everybody, our small business spotlight this morning is all about Oklahoma.
2: Yes.
1: And this man right here, Monte Williamson. If you get a chance, if you're in Oklahoma or you're visiting Oklahoma,
2: please,
1: you got to go and visit his place.
2: Come
1: it's
2: on.
1: Monte's Gourmet Dogs, again, located in Oklahoma's Parlor Food Hall.
0: If you eat my food, I know I'll see you again.
1: I know that's
2: Come
1: right.
2: Come on, now. Give out your social media, man, so cause some
1: yeah.
2: people may want to go on your page and start checking out and see what they want to order.
0: Monte's Gourmet Dogs on Instagram, Facebook, and TikTok.
2: Hey,
1: I love it. Monte's
2: now.
1: Gourmet Dogs. Y'all got to give it up
2: come
1: for this man
2: now.
1: Right here, but no relation to comedian J.J. Williamson.
2: That we know of.
1: That they know of. Give it up for our small business spotlight this morning, the founder of Monte's Gourmet Dogs, Monte Williamson.
0: Come on now. Thank you.
1: It's Didi in the morning.
3: Yeah. Ice.

0: I like that song, but I got to stop everything right now. It's BD in the morning. We're all here. There is Trey G and also comedian J.J. Williamson. Let's get to the hot topics because ASAP Rocky is out here talking about what happened between him and Rihanna at the Met Gala. Remember that? They got into a big old argument.
1: Oh, yeah.
0: We all trying to figure out what's going down. He's actually talking about it.
2: Situations get sticky.
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0: 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All right, you guys, before we get into what's going on with ASAP and Rihanna, did you see this? They said 64% of those with incomes between $50,000 to $99,000 are living paycheck to paycheck.
1: Dang.
0: Almost 65% of people between, if you make $50,000 to almost $100,000 a year, you're living paycheck to paycheck.
1: And listen, I feel like probably 20 years ago, which is like 2006, those salaries would have been than enough to sustain.
0: Yeah.
1: For real. Take vacations and all that.
0: And that's the middle class. This is what they say. The majority of middle-income Americans are still living paycheck to paycheck. And they're saying this right here is all because of the financial pressure that we're all facing this year in this country and everything else.
4: Yes, yes.
0: But yes, it is horrible.
1: I can see that.
0: Yeah.
1: Yeah, I can see that, man. So, which is crazy.
0: Yeah.
1: I just think back to that story of the guy that worked at Sears.
0: Mm-hmm.
1: And there was a lady, I guess, telling the story that he would take his family on trips.
0: Yes.
1: And he had a nice house, car, good family.
0: They used to say that a shoe salesman could actually buy a home, go on vacation, and have a family. Today, you can't do that.
1: Time's so different now.
0: Isn't it?
1: You got to have a hustle. Got to have a side hustle.
0: Definitely crazy. The other thing to talk about would be ASAP Rocky out here talking about him and Rihanna's relationship.
1: Mm-hmm. You remember a couple months back at the Met Gala, they were seen outside of it arguing in the car.
4: Right.
1: Cameras had caught them when they had came out. Well, he sat down with Jason Lee, ASAP Rocky did, and he was spilling the beans on if they were arguing or not.
5: When y'all were at the Met Gala and they filmed you guys in the Sprinter through the glass and it looked like you guys were arguing, what was that?
6: We was just talking.
5: Yeah.
6: I don't know what we was talking about, but we was talking. Even if we was arguing, it's just like, why don't you so nosy on some way?
5: Yeah.
6: But I don't think we had a argument that night.
5: Yeah.
6: You know, I would have remembered that. You know what I'm saying? Like, my was exhausted. We have arguments. We have disagreements.
5: Yeah.
6: But it's not going to be us with Nerf guns and Dwayne Reed every time. Like, life be life in. Real, we got kids together. I'll be lying to you if I ain't tell you that. What?
0: That's real. I like
4: you
0: that.
4: You know we all here. I ain't did an album either.
0: Right.
4: In a while.
0: So he's letting us know that in real relationships, especially those that are still in entertainment, because, you know, who was it? Alicia Keys and Swizz Beatz. Remember, they claim they don't argue ever.
1: They don't argue, right?
0: Ever.
1: Yeah. Yeah.
0: These two are like, nah, we in a real relationship. We argue.
1: And he from New York. She from Barbados. Like, they talk hard to each other, I'm sure.
0: And a lot of people think that if, you know, you have money, you ain't got no problems.
1: Right.
0: They're showing you, look, we got money. We got all of that. But we have a real relationship.
1: Not true.
4: And then all he got to do, if they argue, he ain't got to do nothing but go to the west wing of the house.
0: Right.
4: You know, he ain't got to leave.
0: Nah.
4: Yeah, they got intercoms in that room. Baby, I'm just letting you know I'm in here.
0: And finally, can we talk about Cardi B? This woman here, I love her.
1: Man, showcasing all that charisma and that body-oddy, boy, with this brand new Old Navy commercial.
7: Some people spend a fortune chasing the perfect jeans.
8: Cut!
9: Cardi, what? What's the problem?
8: How is anybody supposed to see how good I look if I'm sitting in this car?
9: Cardi, no.
7: Do you see what I'm saying?
9: Oh, my God.
1: Yes, indeed, man. I'm talking about she got the personality of just probably one of the most down-to-earth dope celebs in the game.
4: Mm-hmm. Yeah, she
1: down-to-earth dope celeb, man. So, shouts out to Cardi B.
4: Man.
1: Getting to that bag, boy.
0: I love it.
4: Old Navy y'all really
0: bag.
4: Think she got some Old Navy jeans, though?
0: Be she real. Got them now.
1: Yeah, maybe.
0: She's probably worn them in the past.
4: Yeah, man, because I don't even think she know where Plaza holds her Old Navy at.
1: Shut up. Shut up.
0: First of all, I ain't heard nobody say a Plaza.
4: Oh, Plaza.
1: Is it Plaza or is it Plaza? Is it what y'all say?
0: I say Plaza.
1: Plaza? Plaza?
4: It's Plaza.
1: Plaza.
0: What you say?
1: Plaza.
0: Plaza?
1: Yeah, I say Plaza.
0: I say, oh, I'm going to the Plaza. Okay, all right.
4: You bougie.
1: Bougie.
4: Ooh, you bougie.
0: You know bougie. What? Coming up, we're going to shut the show down next. It's DD in the morning.
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1: Krista Trey. Temperatures this morning are comfortable in the mid and upper 70s. The humidity is lasting all the way into the evening hours. By the afternoon, temperatures will warm up into the lower 90s. We'll see mostly cloudy skies with a chance for some scattered showers and thunderstorms throughout the first half of the day. Partly cloudy skies are back for the evening. 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
2: We're done. The show's over. Trey, what you remember? What you remember we talked about?
3: We learned that Cardi B is the new face and the new body of Old Navy, is what they are saying now.
2: All right, JJ.
4: And I learned that my man Chad Ocho Cinco Johnson, he said, man, he want a woman that got some nice ankles, man, because he want another athlete. I ain't mad at him.
2: Some other things that we found out this morning, you guys. Let me see. We found out, first of all, that, Iman Shumpert said, he'll never get married again.
4: Again?
2: After.
4: Nah.
2: How much did he give up? $25 million?
3: Something like that, yeah. Overall.
4: And some other stuff.
2: Yeah, $25 million. We also found out Stephon Diggs actually signed a $12 million one-year deal.
3: Yep.
2: So
3: talk about ASAP Rocky as well, man.
2: Yep.
3: Sit down with Jason Lee.
2: Definitely. So there's a lot of things we got a chance to talk about this morning. We'll do the same thing tomorrow for you, get you informed and enlightened and entertain you with our hot topics. We also got cash, laughs, and more. Meet us right back here on DD in the morning.
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3: Hey, hey. It's the Mississippi. Yeah, she down in the country, turned up outside with a whole lot of money.

0: Okay, that's new. Pressure Babe, Jig Session. What up, though? What's good? It's Big P in the Midday Party, baby. One of my favorite days of the work week, you already know. Throwback Thursday, and that's what we about to do. Let's go. We got a big show lined up for you today. Lots to get to, lots to talk about. Three things you need to know right now. Water cooler chatter on the way. DJ Tony Neal with that midday mix at noon. Got the scoop coming up. Big P's crazy story of the day. And we're giving you chance after chance to text to qualify to win this Kanye Fly Away. All that and mo headed your way. It's the Midday Party, baby.
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0: It's the weekend. What's up, guys? It's Playboi Carti. 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Oh, no. 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She wanna be.
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0: the humidity is lasting all the way into the evening hours. By the afternoon, temperatures will warm up into the lower 90s. We'll see mostly cloudy skies with a chance for some scattered showers and thunderstorms throughout the first half of the day. Partly cloudy skies are back for the evening. 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

Her milkshake better than yours. That's what she say, Coyle Ray. Big P in the midday doing big things. How you feeling? You're throwing it back on the Throwback Thursday. Tomorrow's Friday. You know what that means. South Carolina tax-free shopping weekend kicks off tomorrow through Sunday the 9th. You get to do your back-to-school shopping for the free. Well, tax-free anyway. How about that? Just thought you'd like to know. Stick around. Coming up next hour, got a chance for you to text to qualify to win this Kanye flyaway. Hold on for that. Three things you need to know right now. You ready? Did you hear that MySpace is plotting a comeback? Whoa. Now, that's way back. I never had a MySpace. I know a lot of people did, but according to the MySpace director, Tommy Avalon, we're going to relaunch MySpace. And that's a quote. Okay, then. Shout out to your boy, Stephon Diggs. He's headed to D.C., the Commanders, that is. Word is he signed a one-year, $12 million contract with the Washington Commanders. Good for him. And speaking of good, Spider-Man Brand New Day is now the highest grossing movie of 2026 in just 7 days. Come on, Tom Holland and Zendaya. They did that, and now you know. Shout out to you if you're celebrating a birthday today. You can get your name on the birthday roll call. Holla on the gram, Facebook.

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0: in the morning, Chassis in the afternoon, your favorite co-worker, Big P in the midday party, baby, getting the job done, throwing you back on this throwback Thursday. 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All right, fly away. New Orleans, your boy Ye performing at the Superdome. We got tickets for you, not just any old tickets. We got floor seats for you. We got some cash, $100, right? We got your flights, your hotel, all that. Just text to qualify to win. Okay, you got that? Your national keyword, famous, F-A-M-O-U-S, famous. That is your national keyword. Text it now to 95819, and good luck to you. Gather around the water cooler. It is time to chat it up. Did you hear about this mass shooting in North Carolina? Why is people just killing people? I don't understand. It's just like, it's some craziness. Yeah, Caswell County in North Carolina, deputies responded to a call. Multiple gunshot victims. It's like one person I heard was taken to a hospital and was in an unknown condition. But according to deputies, multiple fatalities. It's just senseless. I don't understand. I don't.
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1: News 13 Network weather update. I'm meteorologist Krista Chang. This afternoon, many of our highs are warm in the lower 90s. We're seeing mostly cloudy skies with a chance for scattered showers and thunderstorms for the first half of the day. By the evening hours, we're looking partly cloudy. We have small chances for some scattered showers in the afternoon throughout the weekend. 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
4: 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I Lose Control himself. 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
1: 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I put some ice on you cause you

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dipper. 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They not having going on. 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

0: DJ Tony Neal doing what he does, and he does it well. In the mix with that midday mix at noon. Hit him up on the gram, show him some love, let him know at I Am Tony Neal. Your favorite coworker, Big P, in the midday getting the job done. August is here, right? Did you know that August is Black Business Month? Did you know that? Okay, well, now you know. But today, though, on this Thursday, August 6th, we got a few things going on today. First of all, it's National Fresh Breath Day. Hello. And if I had one wish, I would wish that for everybody. Okay? Period. It's also National Root Beer Float Day. Yum. And National Wiggle Your Toes Day. Now, I know that may not seem like much, but you know, some people out here ain't even got toes to wiggle. Okay, so wiggle them piggies.
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1: Season News 13 Network weather update. I'm meteorologist Krista Chang. This afternoon, many of our highs are warm in the lower 90s. We're seeing mostly cloudy skies with a chance for scattered showers and thunderstorms for the first half of the day. By the evening hours, we're looking partly cloudy. We have small chances for some scattered showers in the afternoon throughout the weekend. 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

My DJ, Tony Neal, wrapping up that midday mix at noon. Appreciate you, Tony Neal. Birthday crew, that's for you from Big P and the Midday Party, baby. Stick around. Coming up next hour in the scoop, we gonna talk about it. We gotta talk about it. How you in jail and you got a new album coming out? Well, I guess if Tory Lanez did it, he can do it too. We're going to talk about it. We're going to talk about your boy Drizzy giving away mad cash. Like he ain't never done that before. But this one's major. We're going to talk about it. Meanwhile, the beef between Drake, ASAP Rocky, and Rihanna, it continues. And it is getting so petty. So petty. I got details coming up next hour in the scoop.

0: 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What's up, guys? It's Playboi Carti. Since I was legit, I'm a legit. Oh, no. You should let it go. She wanna be.
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1: Okay, let's talk about beefs for a hot second. You know how some beefs are straight legit. You can see it coming and you be like, okay. But then the other beefs that come along and you're like, why though? The whole ASAP Rocky Rihanna Drake beef, I don't understand it. I really don't want them to be beefing, right? I just want them to be friends. Ain't gonna happen though. This whole Drake diss and the whole ASAP Rocky Rihanna diss on Burning Bridges on Iceman. Yeah, ASAP said it was pretty much pathetic. Take a listen at what he had to say.
2: So you watched that celebrity boxing match?
3: I did.
2: Would you fight Drake?
3: You don't see me.
2: Why? Because some gloves. Like, bare knuckle like the Irish. We ain't doing all that celebrity boxing shit.
3: Is he mad because you took his girl?
2: I didn't take his girl.
3: You took everybody's girl.
2: It's weird that, like, everybody done moved on with their lives and, like, motherfuckers still strung up on that shit. Like, it's just bugged out to me, you know what I'm saying? And the weird internet antics and the smear campaigns and all that, we see right through that shit. Like, that's why I just be like, oh, I ain't responding to that.
4: When he dropped Iceman and he said, your girl didn't post your album.
2: That's stupid.
4: But then you still went to number one.
2: Right. She posted my album.
1: Okay, with the back and forth. She posted your album. Just make nice. Just be friends again, okay? Meanwhile, Drizzy seems to be unbothered because he was hosting his Strong Women Stronger Drinks event. It was a party for all the strong women in his life. Now, while the guest list was unknown, we do know that one lucky woman walked away with a luxurious Mercedes-Benz, a brand new car. She was super excited. Now, while the vehicle might already be bought and paid for, she gonna have to have a hefty insurance bill. Yeah. There's also taxes involved, gas costs that will come along with it. And you know, Mercedes is notoriously expensive to maintain. She don't even care. She got a brand new ride from Drake. A Mercedes at that. She ain't worrying about nothing. Okay? Pooh Shiesty, apparently he ain't worrying about nothing. He's in jail without the bail, awaiting his trial for kidnapping and robbing Gooch. Yeah, he seems unbothered because he got a new album dropping tomorrow. All Eyes on Shiest. Ain't that crazy? I'm like, ain't your pop? Yeah. Okay, well, Tory Lanez did it. He can do it too. Shouts out to Pooh Shiesty.
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3: News 13 Network weather update. I'm meteorologist Krista Chang. This afternoon, many of our highs are warm in the lower 90s. We're seeing mostly cloudy skies with a chance for scattered showers and thunderstorms for the first half of the day. By the evening hours, we're looking partly cloudy. We have small chances for some scattered showers in the afternoon throughout the weekend. 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

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How you feeling? Everything good on the J-O-B? Okay, I'm just asking. Stick around, coming up next hour, another chance for you to text to qualify to win this Kanye flyaway. Hold on for that. Crazy story of the day. You ready? Crazy people in Ohio. Get this. An 11-year-old boy was found locked inside a dog cage after a house fire a few days ago. Yeah. I don't understand. Police and firefighters, emergency crews responded to the blaze at a home around 12:30 in the morning. Three people who had escaped the fire were waiting outside. Firefighters then discovered and rescued the 11-year-old from inside a dog cage. Yeah. Now, the boy survived the fire. He's receiving care through Child Protective Services. Investigators trying to figure out what had happened. Right? The dad say, I need to explain. It's all a misunderstanding. How is that a misunderstanding, Dad? Now, he said the cage was intended for a dog.

0: Yeah, that seems a little cray-cray to me. What'd you think?
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0: 10, girl, you a 10. 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

0: in the afternoon, when 106.3, your favorite co-worker, Big P, in the midday on this Throwback Thursday. 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Fly away to New Orleans though. We got that up for grabs for you and a friend. Your boy Ye gonna be there at the Superdome a little bit later on this month. And we've got floor seats for you. Don't get no better than floor seats. We got cash for you, $100. 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We got you. 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
6: News 13 Network weather update. I'm meteorologist Krista Chang. This afternoon, many of our highs are warm in the lower 90s. We're seeing mostly cloudy skies with a chance for scattered showers and thunderstorms for the first half of the day. By the evening hours, we're looking partly cloudy. We have small chances for some scattered showers in the afternoon throughout the weekend. 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

let's get the party started. See you at the bar, you was hardly talking. That's when I knew that your heart was scarring. Friends to lovers need a part to star in. Like, wait, babe, let me ask your pardon. This ain't Gucci, this is Prada, darling. 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
1: Dave and Tim's wrapping up this midday party, baby. It's about time for Big P to roll out. You know, before I get out of here, I got a shout out to my auntie, Aunt Viv. Her day is today. Her birthday is today. And that's like, when I tell you, you know you got your aunts and then you got your auntie. Aunt Viv is that auntie, for real, for real. That's my dad's sister. And super close to me, and I just love her to death. And today is her special day, so I just wanted to shout her out before I get out of here this afternoon. Aunt Viv, love you much, Auntie. You are that girl, okay? Period. All right, now, let me get out of here. DJ Shasi on the way with that 4-play and 4 countdown. Drive at 5. And he's got more chances for you to text to qualify to win this Kanye Flyaway. Up next with DJ Shasizo. Throwback Thursday it is. You know what you got to do. Throw it back. Turn up. Live your best life. You better be safe, though. And remember, two hearts, yours and mine, equals one love.

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4: So, I typed a text to a girl I used to see, saying that I chose this cutie pie with whom I wanna be. And I apologize if this message gets you down. Then

with rear view mirrors, they dip as quick as they can. 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

right, you said you wanted the streets. Here it go. This your boy David Banner with my boy DJ Shy C, aka Shy Sizzle, baby. That's mean as, you know what I'm talking about, too. For the streets, baby. So that's what we taking it to on WYNN 106.3.

time to get into the swing of things. I'd like to go ahead and welcome you and yours to the show. 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Man, y'all came out and showed mad love at the Hookah Lounge. Just know, I appreciate that. 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We had a time last night. All right, y'all, time for me to jump back into it, get into the swing of things. 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
9: Network weather update. I'm meteorologist Frank Johnson. Drier weather is building in for the end of the week. Our forecast for tonight, partly cloudy, warm and muggy. Watch for a little fog, a low of 74 degrees. Tomorrow, partly sunny, warm and humid. Can't rule out a stray thunderstorm, the high up to 92. And on Saturday, partly sunny with a chance for a thunderstorm and a high of 92. 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

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This ain't Gucci, this is Prada, darling. If you want something, you can ask

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And I was speaking of your girl, Timms, yo, shouts out to Timms, by the way. The first female African female artist to go diamond.

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5: Network weather update. I'm meteorologist Frank Johnson. Drier weather is building in for the end of the week. Our forecast for tonight, partly cloudy, warm and muggy. Watch for a little fog, a low of 74 degrees. Tomorrow, partly sunny, warm and humid. Can't rule out a stray thunderstorm, the high up to 92. And on Saturday, partly sunny with a chance for a thunderstorm and a high of 92. 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
9: 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It's Big P, and I got you weekdays 10 to 3. 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
1: 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Just play the game one way. 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
3: Work weather update. I'm meteorologist Frank Johnson. Drier weather is building in for the end of the week. Our forecast for tonight, partly cloudy, warm and muggy. Watch for a little fog, a low of 74 degrees. Tomorrow, partly sunny, warm and humid. Can't rule out a stray thunderstorm, the high up to 92. And on Saturday, partly sunny with a chance for a thunderstorm and a high of 92. 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
7: Network weather update. I'm meteorologist Frank Johnson. Drier weather is building in for the end of the week. Our forecast for tonight, partly cloudy, warm and muggy. Watch for a little fog, a low of 74 degrees. Tomorrow, partly sunny, warm and humid. Can't rule out a stray thunderstorm, the high up to 92. And on Saturday, partly sunny with a chance for a thunderstorm and a high of 92. 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

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Fresh new J's, AMG switch lines on. Never been a boat or a lame old. Never switched up on the gang old. Street cred good, I ways old. Let me put this cook on your face old. 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Yeah, we both outside. That's my type, but here.

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Strip club stunt, I'm a stunt hard. 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He Mr. Get It Done. I'm Mrs. One of One. Fall in love every time we link. Yeah, got me sprung.com. 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Yeah, we both outside. 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
5: 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I Lose Control himself, and you know I had to ask him, who inspired Lose Control?
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1: Now seems as good a time as any to remind you, you don't always have to take healthy habits to the extreme. Not only are you unlikely to stick with something that's difficult, even if you can keep it up, it's probably going to be to the detriment of something else. And chances are that something else is more important. So if you're on a quest to improve your health, I promise the basics are going to take you much further. I'm talking about diet, try and be as plant-based as possible, exercise, meaning multiple rounds of cardio and strength training, and sleep. For most people, 7 to 9 hours a night. I'd like to think of these things as sort of a three-legged stool, right? If you're not doing any one of them, it's really hard to keep balanced with the others. The key here is you don't have to strive for perfection. Doing anything is going to be better than nothing. I'm Dr. Sanjay Gupta, helping you live a better life.

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